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0: It's a Memorial Day Monday. Hopefully you got all the barbecue you could take. You spent time with folks that love and appreciate you. And maybe you're about ready to bring yourself back to work tomorrow once again. Well, in the meantime, let's play some music for you. I'll spill some R&B tea in the ride with the Entertainment Report. And I've got the top five ways to elevate your circle and meet better people.
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4: From the Magic Weather Center, expect increasing clouds Tuesday with a high near 80. East wind around 5 miles per hour. Overnight, a slight chance of showers and thunderstorms after 1 a.m. Lows near 63. Wednesday brings a chance of showers and possible thunderstorms, then clearing to mostly sunny with a high near 80. Overnight, mostly clear with lows around 62.
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7: The Decatur Police Department is requesting the public's assistance in solving this week's Crime of the Week. On May 15, 2026, at approximately 5 a.m., two white male suspects entered a business located in the 2900 block of North Main Street after prying open a door to gain entry. One suspect was described as wearing a black face mask, while the second suspect was described as having a large nose and wearing a dark-colored baseball-style hat. Surveillance video showed the suspects briefly inside the business before the power to the building went out. The suspects stole an ATM from the business and caused additional property damage during the incident. Photos of the suspects can be viewed on the Crime Stoppers website. Anyone with information regarding this incident is encouraged to contact the Decatur Police Department Criminal Investigations Division at 217-424-2734 or submit a tip anonymously through Crime Stoppers at 217-423-TIPS.
8: Crime Stoppers Crime of the Week is a public service message and a courtesy of the Cromwell Media Group of Decatur.
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0: that follow button at The Ride with Shay on Instagram. Let's stay connected. You know, they say you're the average of the people you spend the most time with. And scientifically, true or not, one thing is for sure. The energy around you indeed matters. If you've been feeling like you've outgrown certain conversations, habits, or environments, that doesn't make you bougie or disloyal. It may just mean you're growing. And grown folks know this. Elevating your circle isn't about chasing status or collecting important people like trophies. It's about finding relationships that inspire you, challenge you, and help you become an even better person. 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Go where the energy already lives. Sometimes we want new people in our lives, but keep going to the same places and expecting different results. If you want to meet entrepreneurs, creators, professionals, or people with different perspectives, you've got to physically place yourself in those spaces.
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2: Hi, I'm Jerry Hinkle, and here's your local tidbit. Founded in 1829 along the Sangamon River, Decatur, Illinois is known as the Soy City and a major industrial hub with deep ties to Abraham Lincoln, who made his first Illinois home here. It is famous as the birthplace of the NFL's Chicago Bears, the first home of the Grand Army of the Republic, and a central location for agricultural processing. The city is named after Stephen Decatur, a famous naval hero from the War of 1812. And that's your local tidbit from Cromwell Media.
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2: Magic 95.5 FM, let's look at your forecast. 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Car won't go? 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
3: Definitely a hot day here for us to kick off the unofficial start to summer and for the work week. We're in those low 80s here. Plenty of sunshine, mild winds, very calm winds, really, only around 5 miles per hour outside. So temperatures are the big story. We'll have humidity increasing through the next couple of days. We'll be in those upper 50s tonight. Temperatures feeling okay in the mornings, but we warm up quickly again for tomorrow. With that WAND weather forecast, I'm meteorologist Nick Patrick.
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1: 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Here we are decades later. 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

0: Shouts out to my new follower, Little Beetle 39 at the Ride with Shay on Instagram. You do like her. Hit me up, child. Back at it with the top five ways to elevate your circle and make better connections. Become the kind of person you're hoping to meet. 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We all want loyal friends, motivated people, emotionally healthy partners, and even solid connections. But are we bringing those same qualities to the table ourselves? Elevation starts with self-work. When you're growing, healing, learning, and carrying yourself with purpose, you naturally attract people operating on a similar frequency.
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7: From the Magic Weather Center, Tuesday will be mostly cloudy with a high near 80. There is a slight chance of showers and thunderstorms after midnight. Wednesday brings a chance of rain and thunderstorms with a high near 80. The night will be mostly clear with a low around 62.
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0: Woods is back on social media following his latest legal troubles. Now, the golf legend popped back up with a Memorial Day message shared to his IG stories after completing treatment tied to a DUI arrest. Now, in this post, Tiger paid tribute to fallen service members and honored his late father, Earl Woods, noting, quote, he was a special forces operator with 2 tours in Vietnam and 20 years of service. Earl passed away 20 years ago in May of 2006 after suffering a heart attack.
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1: 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Car won't go? Need a tow? Call Richards Towing, 422-0044. Stuck in a ditch? Son of a gun. Call Richards Towing, 422-0044.
2: Good evening, Central Illinois. Here's your WAND forecast. We're heading overnight with mostly clear conditions after a mostly clear day today. That will allow temperatures to dip into the low 60s, upper 50s tonight. And high clouds will start streaming in as we head overnight into our Tuesday with continued clouds building in throughout the day. But even still, temperatures will warm to those low 80s for tomorrow afternoon. All that cloud cover is ahead of a chance for some raindrops moving in tomorrow night. I'm meteorologist Olivia Colon.
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playing nothing but the best in classic and new classic R&B. My name is Shay Moore. Happy Memorial Day Monday for you. Have you ever been in a situation where you had two love interests and you couldn't decide on which one you wanted to be with? Song is all about that. It's Donnell Jones, Where I Want to Be, in the Ride.

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0: 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Real connection actually happens through genuine conversation and curiosity. This just happened to me over the weekend. I went to a friend's birthday party in Dallas, and the man who sat next to me had a prosthetic leg. And I mean, he made mention of it. And so the next thing I asked was, you know, do you mind if I ask what happened to you? And then we had probably one of the best conversations I've ever had in recent weeks. So open up, see who you can meet.
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3: From the Magic Weather Center, Tuesday, mostly cloudy with a high near 80, east wind 3 to 5 minute pH. Tuesday night, a 20% chance of showers and thunderstorms after 1 a.m. Mostly cloudy with a low around 63. East-southeast wind around 5 minute pH, becoming calm in the evening. Wednesday, a chance of showers with thunderstorms also possible after 1 p.m. Cloudy, then gradually becoming mostly sunny with a high near 80. Calm wind becoming east around 5 minute pH in the afternoon. Chance of precipitation is 40%. Wednesday night, mostly clear with a low around 62. North-northeast wind 3 to 6 minbys.
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6: The Decatur Police Department is requesting the public's assistance in solving this week's Crime of the Week. On May 15, 2026, at approximately 5 a.m., two white male suspects entered a business located in the 2900 block of North Main Street after prying open a door to gain entry. One suspect was described as wearing a black face mask, while the second suspect was described as having a large nose and wearing a dark-colored baseball-style hat. Surveillance video showed the suspects briefly inside the business before the power to the building went out. The suspects stole an ATM from the business and caused additional property damage during the incident. Photos of the suspects can be viewed on the Crime Stoppers website. Anyone with information regarding this incident is encouraged to contact the Decatur Police Department Criminal Investigations Division at 217-424-2734 or submit a tip anonymously through Crime Stoppers at 217-423-TIPS.
7: Crime Stoppers Crime of the Week is a public service message and a courtesy of the Cromwell Media Group of Decatur.
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0: Apex Center in Las Vegas Saturday night, believing he had a plan. Well, he walked out flat on his back, knocked out cold by super hot fire in the second round of his MMA debut at Aiden Ross's Brand Risk 14. And then he said the quiet part out loud on a live microphone in front of thousands of viewers. The fight itself was just 3 minutes of confusion followed by one punch that ended the conversation. Lord, Ray J, put some music out, friend.
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6: Hi, I'm Jerry Hinkle, and here's your local tidbit. 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The building originally served as a transfer point for Decatur's electric streetcar system. Originally located on Lincoln Square, the intersection of North and South Main and East and West Main Streets, and after the streetcar ceased operations in the 1950s, the Transfer House was reduced to a bus terminal. It was moved in 1962 to its current location, and it's listed on the National Register of Historic Places. 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
2: 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Car won't go? 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Call Richards Towing. 217-422-0044. 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
3: Good evening and happy Monday, Central Illinois. Here's your WAND forecast. After a pleasant start to the week, not to mention pleasant Memorial Day, lots of sunshine, clear skies. We're keeping that around this evening with the clear skies allowing for temperatures to drop into the low 60s and upper 50s. High clouds will start to build in as we head overnight with more clouds building in throughout the day Tuesday. Even still, temperatures will warm back to the low 80s tomorrow afternoon. I'm meteorologist Olivia Colon.
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0: Spilling that R&B tea in the ride. It's your boy Kim with One Love. Thanks for hanging out with me. You know, I saw Viola Davis's adaptation of Michelle Obama in a biopic, and I am a huge fan of Viola Davis. If you get a chance to read her autobiography, you are going to love it. I guarantee there's so much gems in it. But the way that she played Michelle Obama, my sister. Well, Michelle was asked about it and she said she couldn't bring herself to even look at it. So she hasn't even seen it. Good job, girl, because you didn't want to see that.
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5: From the Magic Weather Center, Tuesday will be mostly cloudy with a high near 80. East winds at 3 to 5 miles per hour. A slight chance of showers and thunderstorms after 1 a.m. overnight with a low around 63. Wednesday brings a 40% chance of showers and possible thunderstorms, becoming mostly sunny later with a high near 80. Wednesday night will be mostly clear and cooler with a low around 62.
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8: The Decatur Police Department is requesting the public's assistance in solving this week's Crime of the Week. On May 15, 2026, at approximately 5 a.m., two white male suspects entered a business located in the 2900 block of North Main Street after prying open a door to gain entry. One suspect was described as wearing a black face mask, while the second suspect was described as having a large nose and wearing a dark-colored baseball-style hat. Surveillance video showed the suspects briefly inside the business before the power to the building went out. The suspects stole an ATM from the business and caused additional property damage during the incident. Photos of the suspects can be viewed on the Crime Stoppers website. Anyone with information regarding this incident is encouraged to contact the Decatur Police Department Criminal Investigations Division at 217-424-2734 or submit a tip anonymously through Crime Stoppers at 217-423-TIPS.
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2: 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It's brought to you by Richards Towing. 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
3: Good evening and happy Monday, Central Illinois. Here's your WAND forecast. After a pleasant start to the week, not to mention pleasant Memorial Day, lots of sunshine, clear skies. We're keeping that around this evening with the clear skies allowing for temperatures to drop into the low 60s and upper 50s. High clouds will start to build in as we head overnight with more clouds building in throughout the day Tuesday. Even still, temperatures will warm back to the low 80s tomorrow afternoon. I'm meteorologist Olivia Colon.
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put it on. It's the sound of Coop Parker. It's Kyle. Put it on. DJ Incredible keeping the party going as we proceed. You already know a lot of good stuff going on. What did you do for the weekend? I'm just saying the entire weekend. A lot of stuff went on. I hope you enjoyed yourself. Here's Babyface.

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0: got the Mariah the Scientist. It's called Burning Blues. DJ Incredible hanging out with you all the way until maybe the sunrise. You know what I mean? We got great stuff in store for you. Great music on the way automatically. Yes, indeed. I mean, I am just excited because you know what? It's officially summertime. Not the season, but you know what I'm saying? That's the time of the year where people start to do vacations and all that good stuff. You know what I'm saying? What are your vacation plans? We'll talk about it. Great music, great information. You know we got it. Coming up next.
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0: Wednesday brings a 40% chance of showers and possible thunderstorms, then clearing skies overnight.
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1: Some of y'all go get washed. 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

nothing about a conservative regular girl that still can be thorough as don't need you. 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

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Check. 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Check. Should I ran down on you, no questions asked? Check. They check. 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

0: The Sounds of SZA with 30 for 30, you know, featuring Kendrick Lamar automatically. You know, the dynamic duo of since God knows when, and they're still doing big things. Hey, it's DJ Incredible getting it in, making it happen. Great music automatically. You know, we got it for you. Kim is on the way. Whitney Houston and more of your favorites along the way. And, of course, some great information. You know, we got you.
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1: Michael's got the rhythm. 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Tony sings the blues. That's what we mean by today's best mix of R&B.

0: The sound, the tone, strength, it's called Fly. DJ Incredible getting it in and making it happen. And hey, man, I am telling you that I was today years old. I mean, you know, not literally today years old, but y'all know what I mean. I was really thinking that this coming up weekend was Memorial Day weekend. I really thought that. I seriously did. And it was like one of those things where, you know, my coworkers had to let me know, hey, man, you know, it is as the weekend passed. I was like, oh, okay. You know, I got confused with the times. But you know what? I got brought up to speed, and it's all good. We're here. More great music, more information. You know, we got it for you. Stay
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1: 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Car won't go? Need a tow? Call Richards Towing, 422-0044. Stuck in a ditch? Son of a gun. Call Richards Towing, 422-0044.
2: Good evening and happy Monday, Central Illinois. Here's your WAND forecast. After a pleasant start to the week, not to mention pleasant Memorial Day, lots of sunshine, clear skies. We're keeping that around this evening with the clear skies allowing for temperatures to drop into the low 60s and upper 50s. High clouds will start to build in as we head overnight with more clouds building in throughout the day Tuesday. Even still, temperatures will warm back to the low 80s tomorrow afternoon. I'm meteorologist Olivia Colon.
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The Santa Clarita gets Kyle folded, as I always tell you when this song comes on, fellas. Always, I'm just saying, play safe. Play safe. It, automatically. It is one of those songs that I go through this all the time. Every time this song is a list of songs. Now, there are three songs that when you hear them, fellas, if you've been in the doghouse before, or you know, or you think that, you know, you've done something that will, you know, qualify for you to be in the doghouse, these are some of the songs that you just don't want to mess with. I mean, it's folded. There is a irreplaceable, Beyonce, you know, to the left, and what's the other one? Heard It All Before by Sunshine Anderson. Yeah, those three songs. I mean, there are a lot more songs, but those are the top three of the modern day era. Yeah, man, hey, bro, when you hear those songs playing, just, you know, ease out the room. Just ease out the room and let them have their time, because, yeah, you stay in there, something bad is going to happen. Wait, we keep the party going. DJ Incredibles on your radio. More great music on the way. Victoria Monet and a whole lot more.

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0: It's the sounds of Victoria Monet. It's called Let Me, DJ Incredible, getting it in and making it happen. And yeah, you know what I'm saying? Let me remind you that today, later on, you know what I'm saying, all into Tuesday, it's going to be a new day and it's going to feel like Monday, which, you know what, in essence makes the week go by a little bit faster because you're a day behind, but the day is getting ahead of you. Know what I mean? That kind of thing. Look at it that way. Positive vibes is what we're going to have. In the meantime, we're taking care of business. Great music on the way. You know, I got you covered. More music, more information. It is right here.
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5: From the Magic Weather Center, Tuesday will be mostly cloudy with a high near 80. East wind 3 to 5 miles per hour. Tuesday night brings a slight chance of showers and thunderstorms after midnight. Low around 63. Wednesday has a 40% chance of showers and thunderstorms. High near 80. Then clearing overnight to a low around 62.
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11: Good evening, Central Illinois. Here's your WAND forecast. We're heading overnight with mostly clear conditions after a mostly clear day today. That will allow temperatures to dip into the low 60s, upper 50s tonight. And high clouds will start streaming in as we head overnight into our Tuesday with continued clouds building in throughout the day. But even still, temperatures will warm to those low 80s for tomorrow afternoon. All that cloud cover is ahead of a chance for some raindrops moving in tomorrow night. I'm meteorologist Olivia Colon.
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1: This is a love that withstands time, space, and matter forever. Forever's a mighty long time. Here we are decades later. The sentiment is still the same. Listen.

It's the Sounds of Raheem Devon. It's called You, 20th Anniversary, DJ Incredible, keeping it going as we proceed. Great music on the way. As a matter of fact, here it is. Michael Jackson, did you see the movie?

0: Mariah Carey and In Your Feelings, DJ Incredible, get it in. Big shout out to Mariah Carey. She keeps reinventing herself. You know what I'm saying? It is, you know, you have to kind of say that in the world of hip hop and R&B, especially because she kind of crosses over into that kind of thing. She started off R&B. She is R&B. She's a pop star too, but I'm just saying from the aspect of R&B, it's one of those things where, yeah, man, hip hop artists have a hard time of reinventing themselves until recently. So, you know, we've got T.I., we've got Juvenile, we've got a lot of our artists that are out there that are doing their thing once again, picking up, like, you know, picking up where they left off. So it's one of those wonderful situations when you got Mariah Carey doing her thing during the year outside of Christmas, because nowadays, I mean, you know, she ain't missing no checks, but you know what I'm saying? It's a great thing to hear her do what she does. It's DJ Incredible hanging out with you all the way until maybe the sun comes up. You know what I mean? We got more music all the way. You know how we get down with it.
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2: 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It appears by its own numbers, the U.S. government seems insolvent. It's reported that the Treasury shows about $6 trillion in assets and over $47 trillion in liabilities. Add it all up, and it looks like the U.S. owes more than $130 trillion it doesn't have. 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
3: From the Magic Weather Center, Tuesday will be mostly cloudy with a high near 80. There is a slight chance of showers and thunderstorms late Tuesday night. Wednesday starts cloudy but turns mostly sunny with a 40% chance of rain. Lows will be in the low 60s.
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0: 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I am smiling. It is a very happy song for me. It's Olivia D, Man I Need. DJ Incredible, keeping the party going all the way until we get tired. We are not tired yet. Hold tight. More great music is on the way.
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7: Hi, I'm Jerry Hinkle, and here's your local tidbit. 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It is famous as the birthplace of the NFL's Chicago Bears, the first home of the Grand Army of the Republic, and a central location for agricultural processing. The city is named after Stephen Decatur, a famous naval hero from the War of 1812. And that's your local tidbit from Cromwell Media.
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10: Good evening, Central Illinois. Here's your WAND forecast. We're heading overnight with mostly clear conditions after a mostly clear day today. That will allow temperatures to dip into the low 60s, upper 50s tonight. And high clouds will start streaming in as we head overnight into our Tuesday with continued clouds building in throughout the day. But even still, temperatures will warm to those low 80s for tomorrow afternoon. All that cloud cover is ahead of a chance for some raindrops moving in tomorrow night. I'm meteorologist Olivia Colon.
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Still loving the sounds of Sean Milley. It's called Love Me. DJ Incredible keeping the party going as we always do. You know what I mean? Why not take it back? Here's a remake, as a matter of fact, of The Deal, Two Occasions.

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0: Sons of Elijah Connor, it's kind of more than a friend, DJ Incredible. Hey, y'all, what's going on? We've got a lot of great things to cover. Great music, as a matter of fact. We are taking care of business back with more great music on the way. As a matter of fact, I got you covered. Kayla, Brianna, Beyonce, and more of your favorites along the way. We get down with it till the sun comes up. I'm not tired yet.
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5: From the Magic Weather Center, Tuesday will be mostly cloudy with a high near 80. East wind at 3 to 6 miles per hour. Overnight, there is a 20% chance of showers after midnight. Wednesday turns mostly sunny with a high near 81.
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0: Blaze went from Kayla Brianna. It's called Energy. DJ Incredible, getting it in and making it happen. And my, hey, man, energy is a wonderful thing around this time of the day, night. You know what I'm saying? It's DJ Incredible keeping the party going. 50 Cent is on the way and a whole lot more as we keep this party going.
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1: From PYT. I want to love you. PYT. To TLC. We spell it out for you. 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

0: This is actually from the Chronic album. You know what I'm saying? This is Dr. Dre featuring Snoop Dogg, and it was one of those great situations where he had introduced Snoop Dogg from the Deep Cover soundtrack, the song Deep Cover, because, you know, because it's 187 on the cover. You know, it was that song where they was introducing Snoop Dogg, and then Dr. Dre dropped that legendary Chronic album and Nothing But a G Thing with a whole lot of Snoop Dogg on that whole album. It was, yeah, a classic time. And Snoop Dogg is doing his thing again because now he owns Death Row Records. And he's doing a whole lot of good stuff in it. You know what I'm saying? We play a lot of the stuff. As a matter of fact, some of it may be coming up next. Stay close.
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2: Hi, I'm Jerry Hinkle, and here's your local tidbit. Did you know that the Transfer House in downtown Decatur's Central Park was built in 1896? The building originally served as a transfer point for Decatur's electric streetcar system. Originally located on Lincoln Square, the intersection of North and South Main and East and West Main Streets, and after the streetcar ceased operations in the 1950s, the Transfer House was reduced to a bus terminal. It was moved in 1962 to its current location, and it's listed on the National Register of Historic Places. And that's your local tidbit.
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8: Good evening, Central Illinois, here to WAND Forecast. We're heading overnight with mostly clear conditions after a mostly clear day today. That will allow temperatures to dip into the low 60s, upper 50s tonight, and high clouds will start streaming in as we head overnight into our Tuesday with continued clouds building in throughout the day. But even still, temperatures will warm to those low 80s for tomorrow afternoon. All that cloud cover is ahead of a chance for some raindrops moving in tomorrow night. I'm meteorologist Olivia Colon.
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0: It's the Sound of Tank. It's Kyle Control, DJ Incredible, holding it down all the way until the sun comes up. Why not? It's a party going on. Great music all the way. As a matter of fact, we're going back in today with Patrice Rushen, some Jay Howells on the way, and more of your favorites. You know, we got you covered.
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6: From the Magic Weather Center, Tuesday will be mostly cloudy with a high near 80. Light east winds at 3 to 6 miles per hour. There is a slight chance of showers after midnight. Wednesday turns mostly sunny with highs near 81. Lows both nights around 62.
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1: 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It's called Baby. DJ Incredible, get it in. Just reminded of my good friends in the South, especially in New Orleans. Baby. You know what I'm saying? It's one of those things, once you hear it, you just have to imitate it as best as you can. 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And I am definitely here for this. DJ Incredible hanging out with you. Great music on the way. 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

0: It's Chris Brown and Sensational. You know, fellas, we can't catch a break. You know what I mean? We went through the Breezy Bowl situation. Now it's the R&B tour. I mean, golly, you know, like Michael Jackson got me working day and night because, you know, if mama wants to go, you got to take care of mama. You know what I'm saying? She wants to go to her girlfriends. It's another situation where fellas don't go. Don't go to that concert. You know what I'm saying? If you got a lady, you taking your lady with, don't do that. I'm just saying. Now, if you're a single guy, it's going to be it's paradise. I'm just saying. It's going to be a wonderful situation. But don't go with your girlfriend. I'm just saying, let her be what she's going to be with her girlfriends, and just what happens at the concert stays at the concert, I guess.
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9: Good evening, Central Illinois. Here to WAND forecast. We're heading overnight with mostly clear conditions after a mostly clear day today. That will allow temperatures to dip into the low 60s, upper 50s tonight. And high clouds will start streaming in as we head overnight into our Tuesday with continued clouds building in throughout the day. But even still, temperatures will warm to those low 80s for tomorrow afternoon. All that cloud cover is ahead of a chance for some raindrops moving in tomorrow night. I'm meteorologist Olivia Colon.
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Might as well be a party. Hey, what's going on? DJ Incredible getting it in. Great morning to YOU. Oh, man, Tuesday. Back to work for a lot of us. You know what I mean? Some of us, it's just another day because didn't have Memorial Day off. It is what it is. One way or the other, it's a great day to have a job. You know what I'm saying? We keep the party going. Going back in the day with the Isley Brothers.

0: you already know we get together, it's a party, right? You know what I'm saying? One way or the other, it's going to be what it's going to be. And you know we could not leave out the wonderful Step song that everybody loves or hates because of the accessories. Yeah, the fans. I mean, you know, I just one of those things. 803 Fresh changed the game, especially on cruise ships and stuff. I guess, you know what I'm saying? But there's some places, you can't clack them fans no more. That was a thing before he was singing it because, I mean, of course he acknowledged it because he saw it. And then he just, you know, fertilized it and it just exploded. Everybody, everywhere, people buying fans. And yeah, it's just, anyway, it's still a great song and it's a wonderful eye opener. Good morning, DJ Incredible. Keeping the party going as we proceed. More great music is on the way and great information along
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5: From the Magic Weather Center, Tuesday will be mostly cloudy with a high near 82 and east wind up to 6 miles per hour. Overnight, a slight chance of showers after 1 a.m. with a low around 62. Wednesday will be partly sunny with a high near 82, turning mostly clear by night with a low around 60.
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0: fly. It's DJ Incredible. Have you ever checked? I mean, Tone Stiff has been around a long time. I mean, this dude has a wide range. When I say like this dude can sing, you know, just regular notes, but he can go very, very high. As I always say, you know, he's one of those kind that can hit those notes where you break glass. Yeah, that's one of them. Tone Stiff. Check out some of his stuff and the features that he's been on in some other songs. It's just gotta, I guess, kind of Google search him and check out his catalog, if you will. Great music, great information along the way. Michael Jackson and a whole lot more is on the way.
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0: 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It's Kyle. Put it on. DJ Incredible hanging out with you, getting it in and making it happen. Great morning to YOU. We got great music, great information on this wonderful Tuesday morning. 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
9: Good evening, Central Illinois. Here's your WAND forecast. We're heading overnight with mostly clear conditions after a mostly clear day today. That will allow temperatures to dip into the low 60s, upper 50s tonight. And high clouds will start streaming in as we head overnight into our Tuesday with continued clouds building in throughout the day. But even still, temperatures will warm to those low 80s for tomorrow afternoon. All that cloud cover is ahead of a chance for some raindrops moving in tomorrow night. I'm meteorologist Olivia Colon.
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0: in it. Y'all here to help us get our day started. It's the senior pastor of New Birth Christian Ministries in Columbus, Ohio. Hey, good morning, Pastor Yavez. How you doing, man? Pastor Ellis.
1: Good morning, Ricky and the Ricky Smiley Morning Show family. God, we come to you this morning grateful for another chance, another breath, and another day. We thank you because even when life feels uncertain, you remain faithful. Lord, increase our faith on today. Not just faith for big miracles, not faith for massive things, but faith for everyday living. Faith to get out of bed. Faith to keep going. Faith to believe that what you promised you will perform. Your word reminds us that faith is the substance of things hoped for, the evidence of things not seen. So for those listening who are unsure, who are tired, who are questioning you, we ask that you meet them right where they are. Strengthen their trust in you. Help us to walk by faith and not by sight, even when the road ahead feels unclear. God, give us courage to believe again, to trust you again, and to take the next step even when we do not have all the answers. Let faith rise in every home, in every car, in every workplace, in every heart listening this morning. In Jesus' name, amen. If you're ever in Columbus, Ohio, make sure you drop by and see me, Yavis Ellis, at New Birth Christian Ministries. We love to have you. Hey, Ricky, I appreciate you, and y'all have a great day.
0: Hey, thank you, Pastor Ellis, man. He is the senior pastor of New Birth Christian Ministries in Columbus, Ohio. Time for the praise break.

0: I'll be on the show on that right there. Here's Edna Tatum.
1: When you enter life apart from God and His grace, that's isolation. When God comes to see you, that's visitation. When He unveils the mysteries of eternity, that's revelation. When you think of His marvelous goodness, that's meditation. When you expect to see Him, that's anticipation. When you feel His Spirit moving in your heart, that's motivation. When you share in kingdom building, that's participation. When you tell of His goodness and His mercy, that's recitation. When you glorify and praise Him, that's celebration. And when all of these belong to your experience, you can't help but to shout. Oh, you may or may not do it the way others do it, but you'll do something. You'll open up. You will let go. You'll give vent to the Spirit. You'll let the overflow flow. You may not jump up and down, but you'll shed a tear. You may not cry, but you'll pat a foot. You may not pat a foot, but you'll clap your hands. Something will happen. Something will move you. Something will touch you. And you'll feel something. So you can say, praise God, from whom all blessings flow.

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He rolled this terrestrial ball into space, baptized it with a liquid mist, laid out the green carpet on the earth, tacked it down with daffodils, snapdragons, lilies, roses, and trees. He ordered a variety of blooming flowers and transfigured it into marvelous attraction. Praise God, the one that deferred the counsel of the Holy Trinity and organized

0: hills of Bethlehem, stepped on a heavily made airplane, and rode down in a low ground of Sarah, leaped into the Virgin Mary, and was born one day in the city of David, wrapped in swaddling clothes and laid in a manger. Praise God, who makes me walk like I'm rich, and I don't have to have a dime in the bank. Praise God, who allows me to sleep on a pillow of peace and a cushion of confidence. He opens doors that no man can shut, and if I'm running a little late, he'll hold them open until I get there. Praise God, he's our rock, our strength, our hope, our guide, our peace, our life, our salvation, our Lord, our Savior, our all in all. Praise God, who said to the triune, let us make man, and the word let went into action, and God stooped down, gathered dust together, piled it up in the earth, molded it, and made it like he wanted it. And when he was satisfied with that he had made with his own hand, he stood it up, breathed into his nostrils the breath of life, and man became a living soul. This is why we praise God, from whom all blessings flow. Thank you, Jesus. Thank you, Lord. We praise your name. You're worthy to be praised.
1: Oh, let's give God some more praise this morning, y'all. Come on, right now, right now. Yes, sir.

Oh, man, we thank God this morning. We thank God for His grace and His mercy. We thank God for waking us up this morning. What a wonderful God we serve, and that's why we praise Him. Every single morning right here. Yes, sir, this morning. Oh, my God.

0: Good morning.
1: Good morning, Ricky. It's Tuesday, May 26th. Here's what's going on in the news. The U.S. military says it carried out what it's calling self-defense strikes against Iranian missile sites and naval assets near the Strait of Hormuz. Military officials say they did it to protect U.S. troops from what they described as imminent threats while still trying to avoid escalating tensions during the ongoing ceasefire. And Ricky, all eyes are on Texas today as Republicans vote in the Senate primary runoff between Senator John Cornyn and Attorney General Ken Paxton. Now, the two couldn't be more different, y'all. Cornyn is an old school conservative and longtime Washington dealmaker. Paxton is a hardline MAGA ally closely tied to President Trump. Some say it tracks because Paxton's also one of the most controversial Republicans in Texas politics. He was impeached in 2023 over allegations including bribery, abuse of office, and obstruction. On top of that, he faced a securities fraud case that ended in a 2024 deal that included restitution and community service, helping him avoid a criminal trial and possible jail time. There were also separate allegations, Ricky, tied to a political donor that reportedly drew an FBI investigation. So, yeah. Texas is a test for what kind of Republican voters want going forward. Yeah. Listen to this, Ricky. A white Colorado dermatologist and a conservative medical group are suing the creator of Find a Black Doctor, claiming the platform illegally excludes non-black physicians. The lawsuit filed in federal court in Manhattan says the directory's black-only listing policy violates civil rights law after Dr. Travis Morrell's application was allegedly denied because he's white. Find a Black Doctor says its mission is to help black patients connect with other black physicians and improve trust and health outcomes in underserved communities, right? Well, supporters say it fills a gap in a healthcare system where black doctors are still underrepresented. The lawsuit's asking the court to block the directory from using race in its application process. If you miss any part of the show, make sure you check it out on the Ricky Smiley Morning Show podcast, available wherever you get your podcast. Now, here's a look at sports.
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3: This really is incredible what they're doing night in and night out. As Towns drives down a lane, Scuba Hippus cuts. It's over. Believe it, Knick fans, for the first time in 27 years, the New York Knicks are going to the NBA Finals. The dream season continues.
4: He said it, man. Knicks punched their ticket to the finals, man, for the first time since 1999. Their last championship was 1973. Jalen Brunson, he got the MVP of the Eastern Conference Finals. He was presented that award by Nick Grace.
5: And they gonna win.
4: Clyde Frazier and Patrick Ewing. Are they gonna
5: win? They gonna win. Yeah, they gonna win.
4: I still got Oklahoma City, man. I know they got to get by the Spurs because they got that grown man Wembanyama over there. But I think they're going to chop down the Spurs, and it's going to be a great series, man. I'm actually starting to root for the Knicks now because when you haven't done this, think about it. New York, the Knicks back in the heyday, and they haven't won this thing since 73. Man, come on, man. You know Spike Lee.
5: It's going to be something.
4: It's going to be something to watch, man. The wait for the Western Conference opponent continues tonight. Spurs, Oklahoma City Thunder, they tied at 2 games apiece. Game 5 is tonight. And the NCAA are in talks to expand the college football playoffs from 12 teams to 24 teams. I don't know if I like that one. I'm cool with 16 teams expansion, but I don't know if we should jump from 12 to 24. But we'll see what happens, man. They're going to be voting to that real soon. It's my quick sports support right there. Brad, what you got coming up next in the hotspot?
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9: From the Magic Weather Center, today will be mostly cloudy with a high near 82. A light east wind around 6 miles per hour. Tonight, there is a slight chance of showers after midnight with a low around 62. Wednesday brings a chance of showers and possible thunderstorms, high near 82.
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1: 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Drop it like it's hot. Drop it like it's hot.
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5: All right, 28 before the time of the hour. Y'all time for the hot spot. What up, Brett?
6: What up, Ricky? Good morning, everybody. I'm your girl, Brett Tat Tat, and this is the hot spot where we bring you music, movies, and more. So let's get on off into it. Well, y'all, we lost Rob Bass this past Friday, and he was best known for his big hit, It Takes Two to Make a Thing Go Right. He passed away this Friday at the age of 59 after a cancer battle, and a message was posted on his Instagram page saying, Rob's music, energy, and legacy helped shape a generation and brought joy to millions around the world. Beyond the stage, he was a loving father, a family man, friend, and creative force whose impact will never be forgotten. Now, Rob Bass performed as one half of the duo known as Rob Bass and DJ Easy Rock. Easy Rock, unfortunately, passed away back in 2014, also after complications of diabetes. Meanwhile, y'all, Queen Latifah hosted the 2026 American Music Awards, and that aired last night from the MGM Grand Garden Arena in Las Vegas. And here's some of her opening monologue.
7: I gotta say, it feels so good to be back here hosting the AMAs after 31 years.
6: Yes.
7: Look at God. You believe that? And if you would have told me 31 years ago that I'd be back on this stage with a stack of awards, a star on the Hollywood Walk of Fame, yes, and a career that has taken me from music to film and everything in between. Hi, Sun. Hi, I see you, baby. I would have probably looked at you and said, who you calling a trailblazer?
0: Oh, I love it.
6: Yes. Congratulations to Queen Latifah. That was so awesome. And there was also impromptu moments like this. Y'all check it out.
7: All right. See, this is why I love the AMAs, because look who I just spotted in the room. Luda, my brother right there. You see how I just start yelling whenever he's around? I can't even help it. I just have to stand up. When I move, you move.
6: Just like that.
7: When I move, you move.
8: Just like that.
7: When I move, you move.
8: Just like that.
7: Yeah, yeah, yeah.
8: Latifah, bring that back. Hey.
0: Come on, man. That was fun.
6: Man, it seemed like they had so much fun. And congratulations go out to all the winners. The Best Male Artist went to Bruno Mars. He also won two more for Best R&B Album and Best R&B Song for I Just Might. SZA took home Best Female Artist. Justin Bieber won Best Male Pop Artist. Leon Thomas won Breakthrough Artist. Best Male Hip Hop Artist went to Kendrick Lamar. And Cardi B won a few herself. Best Female Hip Hop Artist, Best Hip Hop Song for her song Airtime, and Best Hip Hop Album for her album Am I the Drama. And while on the red carpet, y'all, Glorilla revealed a secret about who gonna be on her upcoming album. And here's what she said.
9: I got one of the DC members.
10: Oh, hey, did you hear that right now?
9: The DC members on my album.
10: Oh, my goodness. Oh, that's exciting. Yeah. That's exciting.
6: Oh, she sounds so excited. Who y'all think it is? I think it's Kelly.
10: Yeah.
6: I think it'll be Kelly, because Michelle don't do too much unless it's like gospel, I think.
10: Right.
6: And if she'd have said, if it was Beyonce, she'd have definitely probably gave that up or made a bigger announcement than saying, you know, one of Destiny's Child members. But congratulations go out to her and Kelly Rowland. I cannot wait to hear that collaboration. And last but not least, y'all, congratulations go out to Chris Brown. He earned an honorary doctorate degree this Friday from Harvest Christian University. It's a faith-based school in Dallas, Texas. They awarded him with the Doctor of Philosophy degree in Visual and Performing Arts Friday.
10: Absolutely. Well deserved.
6: Absolutely. I agree. They honor him for his longstanding impact on music, entertainment, and performance culture. He is definitely the one to get that award. And he posted a message on his IG saying, "I did a thing." So congratulations go out to Chris Brown. All right, y'all, for more information on these stories and more, you can go to RickySmileyMorningShow.com, and you can catch me on all my social media at SoSoBrat. Gary got that word of the week up next, and that's right here on the Ricky Smiley Morning Show.
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5: It's time for Gary's Word of the Week.
2: And you know this, man.
6: It's about the time of Gary's Word of the Week, man. Time to expand your vocabulary with the Word of the Week. Now, Gary, please don't embarrass us this morning. And let everybody know what word you're going to be using to expand our vocabulary with this week.
7: Well, Ricky, this fabulous word that I'm going to expand our vocabulary with this week. Oh, my God, Ricky. This week's word is ignominious. Minious. Ignominious.
8: Wait, who?
7: What? This word with Ricky was just pulled up, honey. I know this word. I ain't never seen this damn word before. Nobody
9: have you ever used it? It's a very common word.
7: What'd you say, Ricky?
6: Have you ever used it?
7: I'm using it today like y'all are. Ignominious.
9: No, sound it out. Look at the
7: ignominious.
6: Stuff like this is why I got sent to the office, because this would wipe me out in middle school. Same. This would wipe my ass completely out. I swear, this is stuff like this is why I got. And before they even get to it, when they get ready to let a certain person be said, smile to step outside, because they already know. They already know. Step out, smile.
9: Oh, it's broken down phonetically, very simple.
7: Ignominious.
9: Pull it all together.
6: Shout out to all my friends that couldn't read that good, man. I love y'all so much.
7: Ignominious. Ignominious.
9: That's close as you're going to get. Stay there.
6: One of them couldn't pronounce the word. He started twisting up one of his plaits.
8: Oh, no.
10: Yeah, when they start playing with their clothes,
7: Ignominious.
9: Yeah, that's close enough. Just go ahead.
6: He buttoned his shirt all the way up to the top like that was going to help.
7: Oh, Jesus. Anyway, ignominious. Ignominious.
8: Pretty much.
9: What does it mean?
7: The definition of ignominious is something that's humiliating or embarrassing. Okay.
6: Yep. Hey, Rob.
7: Yeah.
6: In the middle, he would go, woo, like he's running.
7: Okay, look, Ricky. Hold on, let me see what it is. Here, I'm going to use the word ignominious in a sentence. Hold on. Oh, Lord.
6: Hey, Rob.
7: Yeah. While seemingly popular and well-received by my fans, my daily posts of coordinated costumes are an ignominious exercise in shameless self-promotion.
6: Hey, Rob. Rob. Man, and then I had one of the teachers, Coach Todd. He would get mad. He was a coach, but he hit that blackboard so hard, and he just shook his head and walked out the room. He was so mad that the easy ass word.
7: Ricky approved the word, hell.
6: He said, "How did you get to high school?"
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14: Hi, I'm Jerry Hinkle. 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Have you explored the Governor Richard J. Oglesby Mansion? The 1870s Italianate-style mansion was home of an important local figure, Richard J. Oglesby. Become acquainted with this three-time Illinois governor, U.S. senator, and Civil War general while glimpsing the lifestyles of wealthy late 19th century Americans. 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
1: Good evening, Central Illinois, here to WAND Forecast. We're heading overnight with mostly clear conditions after a mostly clear day today. That will allow temperatures to dip into the low 60s, upper 50s tonight, and high clouds will start streaming in as we head overnight into our Tuesday with continued clouds building in throughout the day, but even still, temperatures will warm to those low 80s for tomorrow afternoon. All that cloud cover is ahead of a chance for some raindrops moving in tomorrow night. I'm meteorologist Olivia Colon.
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15: Did you wash your ass today?
16: Yeah, I washed my ass. Why you ask me some like that?
15: What you mean then?
16: What you mean? Come up to me. You come up to me and ask me some like that.
15: I'm just asking you a question.
16: You wrong for that.
15: I'm asking you to wash your ass.
16: I'm disrespectful. Yes, I washed
15: know.
16: My ass.
15: I smelled a stench, and I was just wondering if you washed your ass.
16: Yes, I washed my ass. You didn't smell no stench on me. You
15: yes,
16: smell stench on your nuts.
15: No, I'm just asking you because, like, I really smelled the scent. You the only person.
16: No, you didn't smell shit on me.
15: You the only person on this aisle.
16: No, I don't give a damn. You don't smell my ass, but I just my ass.
15: You do it every
16: day.
15: So you do it one time a day?
16: Every day.
15: So one time. How many times you wash your ass?
16: Every day.
15: Every day. Yeah. How many times, though?
16: Why?
15: I'm just asking.
16: Every day when I think it's stinky.
15: Oh. You think it's stinky?
16: That's right, I wash it.
15: I know that's right. So you wash your ass today?
16: Yes, I wash my ass today. I wash my ass every day I get up.
15: Okay.
17: What in the random?
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18: Coming up next, y'all, Meg Thee Stallion and her new friend. 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
5: All right, party people. It's 7 minutes after the hour, and Gary has the tea and the color today. Gary, good morning. How are you?
6: I'm fine. Good morning, Ricky. Good morning, America. Good morning to you. It's Tuesday. A beautiful, beautiful day in the neighborhood. And here's what's happening in celebrity news, y'all. Everybody's talking about y'all, the Healing H-Town Hotties, honey. Do y'all know who they are? Well, here they are now. It's a serene star-studded escape, y'all, has officially been uncovered, y'all, as rap megastar, y'all, Megan Thee Stallion is leaving a relationship drama behind, and she's heading deep into nature, y'all, with none other than Solange Knowles, y'all. Yes, everybody's talking about Solange and Megan. Now, they're saying, y'all, that the surprise link-up comes at the perfect time for Megan, who has had a deeply, y'all, challenging couple of months in the public eye. Just weeks ago, y'all, her year-long relationship with Dallas Maverick star Klay Thompson came to an abrupt, y'all, screeching halt after she publicly, y'all, ended that relationship. Now, they're saying, honey, that it was devastating, the cheating allegations that went down, but they're saying after dealing with heartbreak and pushing through grueling work schedules, headed out, y'all, into a peaceful paradise surrounded by open water, lush trees, and pure nature is exactly, y'all, what the doctor ordered. Now, why the exact tropical destination, y'all, remains top secret. They did not let people know where they were hanging out at Shin's lunch, but some people are saying they may have been at Lake Ray Hubbard or at Lake McGovern Lake, honey. But we still don't exactly know, but these people are speculating. They're saying, y'all, that the viral selfie shows Megan glowing in a simple white bikini while Solange looks very effortlessly stunning, y'all, in a colorful striped swimsuit. Now, the unexpected reunion, y'all, has fans absolutely loving the dynamic. Dope. Day one supporters know their friendship runs very deep. Now, the two Houston natives, y'all, first broke the internet back in 2019 when Solange famously, y'all, joined Megan backstage to dance along during that live performance of Big O.

0: old freak. Now, they say 7 years later, they are still riding for each other when it counts the most. And isn't that nice? That is so good that these two Houston girls, honey, are hanging out, honey, you know, at a lake doing what they need to do. Because, I mean, you know, I mean, Megan did go through a terrible breakup with Clay, honey. And what better than to hang out at a lake? Would y'all go to a lake with your girlfriend or your boyfriend, honey?
1: Yeah, you always go to the lake to hang out and have a good time.
0: Yes, and I know ain't nothing like going
1: to
0: the
1: lake. I love you. Went to the lake. You know, hung out on the lake with me before.
0: Yep.
1: Did you not have a good time?
0: Oh yes, most definitely. But I mean, you would think two rich girls going out to—I mean, just hanging out at a lake. And,
1: I mean, if you're not near the ocean, go on the lake.
2: Yeah.
0: Yeah. Good for them, honey. Well, congratulations. And it's good to know that they are definitely friends. I wish Beyonce would have joined them. That would have been real good for Megan, for Beyonce to hang up. But since Solange did it, congratulations to
1: them. And we had good food on the lake. Remember, girl, I had snacks.
0: Yes, yeah. Lord.
1: And tell her how many fish sticks you ate.
0: I had two.
1: How many fish sticks you ate?
0: Hush up, damn it. Moving on. Another celebrity news, y'all. Akon, honey, is definitely, y'all, honey, sharing more about his personal life and his wife. Now, he did a recent interview, honey, with We Need to Talk podcast, and they're saying, y'all, just lonely singer. He confirmed, y'all, that he has more than one wife, but refused to reveal exactly how many wives he currently has. And here's what Akon had to say.
3: Do your wives, can they have multiple partners?
4: No.
3: So only you can have multiple partners?
4: Only man, yep.
3: But in another setup, you're fine with the wife having other partners?
4: I mean, if that's a setup that works for them. The culture that we came up in Africa, culture that certain people came up in the Middle East, and even in Asia, is just totally different from how it is in America and in Europe. So it's just really a matter of understanding that there's different cultures in the world. That person can be able to exercise that culture without it affecting you.
0: I'm so sick of these men with all these different wives. But he did say, though, that first wife is definitely the queen. He said nobody violates wife number one. He said the moment they violate, they are definitely out the door. And, I mean, we've been talking about this. I mean, Neo with his numerous amount of friends. And stuff, this is really going to – could y'all – be honest, Ricky. Could you really have more than one wife or more than one
1: – what?
2: Well, he answered that so fast.
0: I know.
2: You could not, Ricky.
0: You couldn't do that.
2: You could not. You couldn't.
1: If everybody had a good attitude and everybody was on the same page, absolutely.
2: No, I don't believe
5: that. That's after you really probably been with the one for so long and y'all may agree to something like that. Like, you ain't going to want to share somebody you absolutely
2: at all.
5: Love and
1: love all of them. Love, adore all of them.
5: You lying.
0: Exactly. Hell, he got no way. But Akon did say that he believes that the first wife carries the heaviest adjustment as the family grows. He said, quote, with new people joining your family, he said there's going to be new attitudes, new mindsets, new behaviors. He also said that she has to deal with that. I mean, it's just, I just don't know. I don't think you could do that. I don't know.
6: It's a lot of people to deal with.
0: Yes, it is.
6: A lot of conversations to have, a lot of people, feelings to deal with. You got to remember birthdays.
2: Uh-oh. Birthdays is what you're thinking about?
6: Yeah, you got to send in somebody else's birthday in May, and then somebody else's birthday in July, and then somebody else in September. I forgot about yours in February. It's too much.
2: Oh, gosh.
1: I have everybody on the schedule. Make love schedule. Rotate. Just like the bench. Pulling them off the bench.
2: That's awful. You would not.
1: Let's go. We'll be in the huddle. We'll huddle up. All right, let's get motivated. Let's get out there. 5, 4, 3. Team break.
7: Yeah, when I got an attitude, you call it audible.
1: Yeah. Get ready to go to bed. Team break. Everybody, huddle up. Are you ready? Yeah, how you feel? Fired up. How you feel? Fired up. Let's go.
0: Yes, Lord. That's so
2: shut
0: up. Well, I'll do this story the next one then. All right, honey. With that being said, y'all know what time it is. Yes, sha-la-la-la. That's sha-la-la, honey, with all them different people. Hey. The clue of the day, honey, is one of my favorite clues. My clue of the day, y'all, is parakeet. On the high end, you say parakeet, and on the low end, you say beautiful green. That's your clue for the day.
1: That's a beautiful clue. Y'all, give it up for Gary with the T if you would. Sha-la-la. I got your wake-up call. Y'all, call me now. 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
8: From the Magic Weather Center, today will be mostly cloudy with a high near 82. Light winds shifting eastward in the morning. Tonight, a slight chance of showers after midnight with a low around 62. Wednesday brings a chance of showers and possible thunderstorms, high near 82. Wednesday night, mostly clear with a low around 60.
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1: The Decatur Police Department is requesting the public's assistance in solving this week's Crime of the Week. On May 15, 2026, at approximately 5 a.m., two white male suspects entered a business located in the 2900 block of North Main Street after prying open a door to gain entry. One suspect was described as wearing a black face mask, while the second suspect was described as having a large nose and wearing a dark-colored baseball-style hat. Surveillance video showed the suspects briefly inside the business before the power to the building went out. The suspects stole an ATM from the business and caused additional property damage during the incident. Photos of the suspects can be viewed on the Crime Stoppers website. Anyone with information regarding this incident is encouraged to contact the Decatur Police Department Criminal Investigations Division at 217-424-2734 or submit a tip anonymously through Crime Stoppers at 217-423-TIPS.
2: Crime Stoppers Crime of the Week is a public service message and a courtesy of the Cromwell Media Group of Decatur.
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1: 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I want to say wake up to my husband, G-O-M-B-A, my sister in Atlanta, and wake up, Ricky Smiley Show. John Lyon, play some go-go music this morning, please.
2: 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This is LaVance in Cleveland, Ohio. 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

0: Jesus, what's up?
1: Hey, good morning. How are you feeling?
0: Man, great this morning. How you doing?
1: I am doing good. Big shout out to everybody in Atlanta, man. Birthday bash went down this weekend. It was absolutely phenomenal. Shout out to T.I., Gucci, everybody. So it was a great show. Now, I got to talk about this. This is something like out of a sci-fi movie. How many of you guys have seen the movie, Terminator with Arnold Schwarzenegger?
2: Yeah,
3: of course.
2: Yeah, I am Terminator. Of course.
3: Not in its entirety, but yeah.
1: Scientists have now created a robot that can flow like liquid and then turn into solid again. It's so crazy. It's scary. You would think by watching some of these movies, they'd be like, you know what? This is something that we probably should stay away from. Now, what they're saying is the system, it's using metal that mixes with magnets, and they can use it to get into small places that humans can't get into. They're even saying that, you know, in the future, it could help deliver medicine to parts of the bodies that they can't get to that might not be safe. So, you know, very interesting technology. And this comes right after the Pope said, you know what, AI technology is going to be very detrimental to our communities. So, you know, kind of scary stuff, but also interesting. China says that they're going to have flying cars by the end of 2027. And they're saying it could they said it could start delivering as early as the end of this year. Now, the cars aren't the typical cars that you would think of, like when you think of Back to the Future, where they're just like hovering. It's almost drone-like. But the cool thing is they can drive on roads, and then they could lift off the roads and then fly into the air to make deliveries and all that. So very, very cool.
3: So you're not going to be able to ride in them?
1: No, you can. You can drive on the road, and then it can fly in the air, too. So now I'm not sure how it's going to work, especially after you saw the video of the lady with the paraglider, you know, and how it's going to work in the air and the rules that that's going to be. But, you know, very, very cool stuff. Would you guys own one of these? Would you drive one?
0: Absolutely.
3: I sure would.
1: I know you would.
2: Okay, yeah, I would.
0: I mean, the damn planes, they fly, you know, by themselves and get to where you're going or whatever. You know what I'm saying? If they can do that with hundreds of people on the plane, they definitely can. Master this kind of technology. The stuff they're doing with the drones and stuff now, absolutely.
3: Well, that means so we should start practicing by riding in those Waymos with nobody driving them?
0: Yeah, I feel more safe in the way. At least Waymo, they don't have no driver to talk your ass to death.
1: I know that's right. And lastly, for all of my pet owners, there is also...
0: Get in the white, get in the rainbow. Don't get in the black Waymos, get in the white one. The black ones will probably have a speaker in there to talk your ass to death.
1: And speaking of China, they just launched a new wearable device for your pet that can claim that it can translate what your pet is saying to you. It says it has 95% accuracy. It also says don't expect that you can have full-on conversations, but your pet should be able to tell you if it's hungry, if it's sleepy, if it's tired, you know, if it wants to go outside. So basically it uses AI technology to determine what they're saying when they purr, when they bark, and then they can communicate that back to you. I think that could be kind of creepy though, if you're laying on the couch and then your dog walks up to you with this device on it and says, hey, I'm hungry, or hey, I want to go out for a walk.
4: Oh no,
5: I love it.
3: Me too. I would love it because your dog could tell you that your master is cheating.
1: Ooh, well, oh. You know, hey. But for
0: that's
1: these
0: all
1: stories,
0: you care. You don't care about nothing
1: right,
0: else, dude.
1: That's all he cares.
4: I got dark.
3: That's right.
1: And
3: honey.
1: This is why you're single also.
3: Okay.
2: None of.
1: For these stories and more, you can hit me up at Beyonce ATL, BeyonceATL.
0: Hey.
1: And that is your Techie Tuesday upload.
0: There it is, y'all. 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
6: All right, y'all, checking them off. Mix going down.

0: Yeah, man.
1: Hey, man, I'm looking at your story, man. I'm just waiting on you to put out a video to show how you rocked 20-some thousand people at Birthday Bash. Tell us about it, man.
0: Man, yo, it was so many artists. Yo, we had so many artists to perform. I didn't even get a chance to rock out like how I do every year, man. But let me tell you, T.I. shut it down, Young Joe, Pastor Troy, Gucci Man, Two Chainz. Like, yo, the amount of artists that made a movie at Birthday Bash was insane, yo. Trust that.
1: Yes, sir, man. Hey, man, love what you do, man. Hey, man, put some videos out, man, where I can share the story.
0: Yeah, man, I got you. Say it over.
1: Let everybody know how they can follow you on Facebook, man. Hey, man, his story be hidden, man. If y'all want to get behind the DJ booth and see what y'all lying do, follow his stories, man.
0: Yeah, man, J-A-H Lion Song. That's Instagram, Facebook, everything, man.
1: J-A-H Lion Song. Appreciate you, big dog.
0: My pleasure, man. You done that.
1: Yes, sir. Black Tony, what's up?
2: I'm so glad you picked up the phone. Please, please understand right now. I'm going through a lot right now.
1: Yesterday,
2: I'm trying to get
1: yesterday.
2: My mind right. I'm trying to get. I took the whole day yesterday. I took the whole day to try to get myself right because I messed up so bad. Saturday.
1: Whatever.
2: I went. I went to the concert. I was to the birthday band.
1: Oh, did you have a good time?
2: Man, it's out of everything was good. And then Gucci came out. I did too much.
1: They found some
2: did,
1: Gucci, man.
2: I did too much.
1: I forgot, man. I forgot. We forgot how much, you love Guwop.
2: Until he thought, hey, look.
1: Let's only tell her how much you love Guwop, though.
2: That's the thing. Shawty, you know, I'm the Guwop biggest fan. Shawty, don't nobody love Gucci more than me. But I think I showed out. Shawty, I did too much. Cause he started doing this song right here. This song right here.
1: Turn up.
2: When they say, Gucci, you don't love me. I was singing it too loud. Then I started twerking. So I wasn't even trying to twerk.
1: Hold on. Sing it, Black Tony.
2: Hey. I mean, I'm gonna do this. Hold on, it did the one part right here when it came on, so that went crazy, and the folks who were standing up there with me, they were just looking at me, talking about, damn, Black Tony, what you have, a sister? And I said, Gucci, you don't love me, Gucci, you don't love me, and I started twerking, so I didn't even mean to start twerking.
1: You know what I mean, Black Tony, you started twerking?
2: Yeah, then I looked back at it, so I was like, I done turned into half a sister up here, I love Gucci so much. Then all them girls were laughing at me, telling me, Black Tony, we didn't know you was a sister.
1: Someone on the phone would have said, Gucci, do you love me? You start twerking, Black Tony.
2: Yeah, I started singing it. I was looking back at it, so I was like, what the hell going on?
1: Fred, come get your boy, Fred.
2: But he was looking so good out there, so he had his muscles out. I was turned on, so I ain't gonna lie to
1: you. And what the boy got you, Black Tony? What boy got you, Black Tony?
2: Do you love me?
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2: Hi, I'm Jerry Hinkle, and here's your local tidbit. Founded in 1829 along the Sangamon River, Decatur, Illinois is known as the Soy City and a major industrial hub with deep ties to Abraham Lincoln, who made his first Illinois home here. It is famous as the birthplace of the NFL's Chicago Bears, the first home of the Grand Army of the Republic, and a central location for agricultural processing. The city is named after Stephen Decatur, a famous naval hero from the War of 1812. And that's your local tidbit from Cromwell Media.
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0: Temperatures are going to basically be a repeat of yesterday, ending up low 80s yesterday, same thing for today. We'll have more clouds today is the biggest change. Winds are staying calm. They'll be out of the east, maybe around 5 to 10 miles per hour. So almost a repeat as far as temperatures go. Low 60s for tonight. That's when those shower chances are going to increase here. So expect maybe a few raindrops. Overall, the rain chances will be higher southward, mostly dry for Wednesday. With that WAND weather forecast, I'm meteorologist Nick Patrick.
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15: 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Because my weight has me trapped in this chair all day, every day, and I hate it. All I can do now is eat and sleep. Except on the days where I'm forced to take a bath, which I really hate doing. And usually it's either my mom or my wife that eventually make me take a bath. But I try to avoid it as much as I can. But if my family starts to nag me a lot about it, I just rather not deal with everyone being upset with me, so I just do it, maybe once a month. Sometimes I start to smell, and my family doesn't like it, so they force me to get up and do it if it's been a while since the last time I cleaned. But it's one of the most miserable experiences in my life now, because I don't have a shower or tub I can use. All that's upstairs, and I stopped being able to go up there over a year ago. So I bathe downstairs in the half bath, sitting on the toilet, and it's really a painful experience, so I just can't do it for long. So when it gets too much for me, I just have to stop and go back to my chair.
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3: It's Gary.
4: I wanna hip you to the teeth.
3: It's Gary, baby.
5: All right, so 5 minutes after the hour, Gary has a T and the Kahlua of the day. Gary.
6: Good morning, Ricky. Good morning, America. Good morning to you. It's Tuesday, a beautiful, beautiful day in the neighborhood. And here's what's happening in celebrity news. Y'all, Lizzo. Oh, my God. Everybody's raving Lizzo and hollering out her name. But let me tell you. Baby, these girls and friends got her. Now, they're saying that the American pop singer Miss Lizzo was caught off guard, honey, when the paparazzi shouted for her to move her F.A. out of the way, honey, at the Amphar Gala in France the other day. Now, they say Lizzo and her longtime boyfriend, Mike Wright, were walking down the steps at the Hotel Du Camp in Don Rock when two members of the paparazzi shouted to her to move. Lady in the blue, move! They yelled at her.
5: Oh, wow.
6: They say Lizzo seemed stunned by the request, honey, and quickly descended the stairs, honey. I'm like, child, they say they know who this girl was. They're saying apparently the paparazzi wanted photos of another celebrity behind Lizzo.
1: Why are you so tickled?
6: They say the 38-year-old rapper, songwriter, actress is best known for her third studio album, Cause I Love You, which spawned his singles Juice and The Truth Hurts, honey. Now, they say the single was born. Melissa Jefferson wore a beautiful azure blue gown designed by Robert Wound with ring piercings through prosthetic cups at the bottoms. Now, they say a diamond necklace dangled between the cups, and she wore diamonds around her neck. Now, they say the diamonds only totaled to 3,161 carats. They say she accessorized with matching azure blue velvet gloves with faux horns and beaded accents. Now they say Lizzo performed "Don't Make Us, Honey, Don't Make Me Love You," and on they say. But she was at Hotel Du Camp en Don at Cop in Cop a Tabez, France.
1: Oh. What?
7: Guarantee none of that was right.
1: I don't even know
7: what. You better see people somewhere shaking their head.
3: Cringing.
7: None of that was right.
3: Oh my God, clutching their pearls.
6: But they say she raised $20 million, y'all, for AIDS research this year, honey. I mean, baby, they told us go move. She was in a beautiful blue gown. They thought she was a raindrop, but they say this girl.
5: That they killed you. Then.
6: They told her to get out the way. We don't want to see.
5: Man, come on, bro.
6: We love Lizzo. How dare they do that to Lizzo? I love Lizzo, honey. Pretend this girl to move, honey. Thought she was.
5: After you done sat here and dogged. Man, you ain't no good.
6: Oh, my God. Could y'all imagine, baby, Miss Lizzo thinking she killing all her diamonds and things, girl? And they trying to get a picture of somebody else, and she got her F.A. in the way.
1: Girl, you are so awful. You're awful.
6: All right, Miss Lizzo, girl. Let them have it, girl. Tell them, girl, this is me.
5: Going to hell.
6: All right. Moving on. You know the celebrities.
5: Breathe.
1: So messy, you know.
6: Could y'all imagine? You know, y'all sitting there looking cute. They say, move!
3: I'm sure they didn't say it like that.
6: Yeah, they told her to move, baby.
3: I'm sure they didn't say it like that. That happens on the red carpet. People,
6: oh, it does?
3: Yeah, because there's somebody real famous, super duper, that they really want to see. Uh-huh. Is coming, they'll say, you know, move.
6: Somebody said they was playing Ludacris song.
3: No, they wasn't.
5: Oh, no.
3: I'm
5: talking
3: sure
5: about, get out of the way.
3: Move, bitch.
5: Get out the way. Get out. Man, come on, bro.
7: Hey, Mike. Don't do it.
6: All right. I love Lizzo. All right. Moving on, honey. During a recent episode, have y'all, Brandy Unfiltered, I'm sure all of us here watch, I know you probably watch it, Brad, the, Beverly Hills Housewives. Well, anyway, y'all, Miss Brandy Glanville, y'all, the Real Housewives of Beverly, she spoke out. She said, somebody said, I have a quick question. She asked people that she had a quick question. She said, have you ever heard about sexually transmitted ringworm? Now, Brandy asked something. She said she feel like she may have had it. Now, when Lisa Ann asked what Brandy thought the infection might be, the Bravo star replied, in my throat. Nothing that she became concerned after. She dated someone who did a lot of wrestling. Now, she claimed that the man avoided intercourse because he was worried that she could get pregnant, which she found unnecessary. She said, quote, he would only, you know, okay.
5: Oh, okay.
6: Yeah, moving on, child. Put Mr. Brandy, I'm going to watch Beverly Hills Housewives now to see. Brandy Glanville. She's on Beverly Hills.

0: Housewife of Beverly Hills. All right, y'all. Let me see. My quick for free story, y'all. We talked about this on Friday, but it's very interesting, though, honey. They're still saying that all Floyd Mayweather needs to do is pay his $1 million in back child support, and a Nevada judge will determine that, y'all, that he's definitely the father of that beautiful four-year-old girl. Now, they're saying that Mr. Mayweather must also pay only $33,000 a month in child support, y'all, for Miss Price Moorhead, who was born, y'all, back in December of 2021. Now, they said the trial's mother, Paige Moorhead, you know, first acted judge, for help nearly 3 years ago in March, but Mayweather was legally declared Prince's father and what have you. Now, they say Paige claimed, y'all, that she and Mayweather had an eight-year intimate relationship before he ended things back in April of 2021 after learning that she was pregnant. She was also claimed that he pressured her, y'all, to have an abortion and later fired her from his Las Vegas club, Girl Collection, if y'all recall that club. But now they're saying Mr. Mayweather was then served twice in order to take a DNA, but refused, forcing the judge, honey, to then issue a default judgment. Now, the outlet is reporting, y'all, that Mr. Mayweather has paid $151,000 so far. That's all he's paid, y'all. And Paige may seek a lien up to $2 million on his beautiful California mansion. Now, they're saying Mr. Mayweather has four older children, Karori, Zion, Jarara, and Ayana. Now, they say he previously spoke about parenting on The Pivot, y'all, saying that I made sure all my kids went to public schools, not private schools. So, congratulations to Floyd Mayweather. I mean, $1 million for child support is not much. I mean, coming from a man that has...
1: Oh, that's all a lot.
0: You think, but Ricky, all the money he sit around counting, honey, and all the Hermes purses he bought, $1 million is a drop in the bucket for that man. You know? And he should just get that woman her money and let her move on with her life with her child and live a happy life and what have you. So congratulations to Miss Paige, honey, that she's seeking her $1 million from Floyd Mayweather, because $131,000 a month, I mean, that's not that much money for a woman who has a child, and that child needs to be taken care of. So
1: right.
0: No. Oh, not. Now they say, did y'all know what time it is? Yes, sha-la-la-la, Floyd. Sha-la-la-la, y'all, to Lizzo, too. We love Lizzo. She just needs to move. The cologne today, y'all, is parakeet. On the high end, you say parakeet, and on the low end, you say beautiful green. That's your cologne for today.
1: All right, y'all, give it up for Gary with a T. All right, y'all, coming up to What's Trending, Stephen A. Smith went viral for saying that his woman must know how to cook. Now, he said that he wants a hot meal waiting on him when he gets home. So, this morning, we want to know if traditional roles in relationships are outdated and old-fashioned. Are they still valid? Hit us up now at 866-9-R-I-C-K-E-Y. 866-9-R-I-C-K-E-Y.

0: cook, and he want a hot meal waiting on him when he get home. So this morning, we want to know if traditional roles in relationships are outdated or, you know, are they old-fashioned, huh? So, you know, is that still valid? Hit us up at 866-9-RICKEY, 866-9-R-I-C-K-E-Y. 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
14: From the Magic Weather Center, today will be mostly cloudy with a high near 82. Light east winds around 6 miles per hour. There is a 20% chance of showers after midnight, with lows around 62. Wednesday brings a slight chance of showers and possible thunderstorms, with highs near 82.
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5: All right, y'all, listen. Time right now is 25 minutes after the hour. Y'all, listen. Stephen A. Smith is back in the headline. It is not for his opinion on sports. It's about relationships.
6: Oh, goodness. Yeah, Ricky, during a recent appearance on Cam Newton's podcast, Stephen A. Smith says what he looks for in a woman is sex appeal first, then intelligence, conversation, and she's got to cook. Here it is.
7: I like what I like, and you need to possess those qualities. Otherwise, it's just not going to work. Sex appeal. Figure it out. So that, conversation, intellect, and domesticated. Because you see, I say that. I'm seriously. Somebody needs to say that. We need to stop this. This assault against masculinity, it's going to end with this. I don't care. I can cook for myself. I don't want to. I want you to cook. I'll pay for the food. I'll take you out. I'll take you out every week.
8: Yes.
7: But damn it, the only thing I'm doing for myself is getting up for some cereal. If I have to do that, why do I need you? But I understand it comes across as chauvinistic. But damn it, I walk through my crib and you there? I better not smell pine saw. That's a problem. If I'm smelling pine saw, why are you there?
5: Wait a minute.
9: I don't understand that.
2: He wants to smell food cooking in the kitchen.
9: Oh,
2: pretty much.
6: So you can cook, but you don't have to clean?
10: Maybe that's what he's saying.
6: Okay.
11: Yeah, you need to put the bass in his voice when you're talking about that.
6: Yeah, I mean, if that's what he's saying he won't, then if it's a woman that's going to go for that,
10: somebody will.
6: More power to her, but hopefully he doesn't treat her the way he sounds.
11: Yeah, it's nothing wrong with what he's saying.
5: Right, just the way it's coming off.
6: The way it's coming off, yeah.
5: But that's not it's not a big ask. And I'm sure somebody could fit into that role perfectly. You know what I'm saying? It's all about making a house a home. You know, and not looking, cause I cook, like me personally, like I cook. I like to cook. I like to do laundry. I'm real domesticated. And I work outside and I turn around and trim the hedges and cut grass and stuff. But just to have a partnership to kind of get in tune with what you do. And certain days I'll cook, certain days she'll cook. But my thing is like, if she like my cooking better, I'll cook and then, you know, she'll help clean up the kitchen.
6: Right.
5: Or whatever, you know what I'm talking about.
6: It's kind of like give and take.
5: Give and take, yeah. I'm open to that.
6: That makes a good relationship.
5: Yeah, with people working together, but I'm not looking for a maid. You know, I don't ever want a queen to feel like she's a maid. You got to clean up after me and pick up. I don't like the way that sounds, like she got to do it or whatever. But if she a partner and pay attention to you and want to help you out and love on you, you know, and be a friend, and you be a friend to her, y'all a friend to each other, That's the good balance right there.
12: But if I was a woman, I wouldn't marry the type of man like Stephen A. Smith. I would go to more of the baby face type. Baby face that I would buy your clothes, I'll pay your rent, I'll cook your food as soon as I get home from work. So this man talking about what he wants you to do and to either be with him, so I wouldn't be with him. Then I would go more like the type of baby face that would do everything as soon as he get home from work. Hell, so
5: but you said, lick him, Larry, don't cook.
12: He's here down.
5: You and Lick'em Larry and Queepin' Keith.
10: Oh, my gosh.
2: Imagine what's going on in your house, like Gary.
13: You sound more like a partnership. He doesn't sound like a partnership, and that's why people are mad, because it sounds like he wants to take care of the bills so that way he has not a helpmate, but like a this is what your responsibilities are.
6: Right.
13: Like a dictatorship.
6: Right.
13: Not a partnership.
5: Yeah, no,
6: just
5: no. You don't
6: pay
5: ever
6: for
5: want
6: everything
5: woman.
6: Doesn't mean the woman has to do everything.
12: Exactly.
6: Like, you should want to pitch in because you love her so much to not see her have to do so much and vice versa. You know,
5: right.
6: It's cool when you can, you know, rotate. What do you call it? Rotate
13: chores?
5: Responsibility.
6: Yeah.
2: It seems like man. He wants an old fashioned. Just old fashioned.
6: And they out there.
5: Oh,
6: for
5: mammy.
2: Yeah. I just come home and
11: somebody
2: cook.
11: About 85.
6: He need the help. He need the, you is kind. You is smart. You is important. That's what he needs.
13: Right.
5: Yeah, man. But intelligent. And I think for me, outside of that, the conversation matters. Conversation, the depth of conversations matter. Talking about politics, talking about biblical stuff, talking about things that's going on, talking about black women issues, talking about black men issues, and having some really, really deep, intelligent, intellectual conversations about some stuff. You know what I'm saying? Because somebody that can get in your brain and get in your mind and talk about things that matter, you know, things that's going on in the culture, mixed with cultural stuff like hip hop and R&B. And stuff like, or whatever, you know what I'm saying? The conversation is so important. Because the worst thing in the world is to have all of that and then somebody that you can't talk to about anything because they don't have nothing to offer in a conversation. And I'm not just talking about a woman, man, a man either. All a man to do is talk about rims and talk about fixing up a car or whatever, but he can't tell you who represent him in Congress. I'm sure that's a turnoff for women. Now, he don't know what's going on outside of fixing up cars. You know what I'm saying? The intelligent, intellectual, all of that stuff, it matters in relationship because it shows some depth. You know what I'm saying? You don't want to be with nobody that's shallow either, that don't know nothing about nothing outside of that house.
2: Yeah.
5: You know, so, y'all, are we going to the phone? 8669, Ricky, let's go. Good morning.
0: I'm Cam. I'm 29. I'm from Charlotte. And traditional values in relationship are still going on, man. My lady cook clean every day, laundry every day. We get it rolling around here, man.
8: Yes, hi, this is Lizette from Tampa, Florida. Those roles are still valid. We just got these lazy behind women that don't follow and practice those roles anymore. And that's why we're in the state of the world we are.
9: I believe traditional roles are still valid. The problem is men expect women to still uphold theirs while they don't. Women are still expected to pay half the bills and take care of the home and the kids and cook and clean.
14: The traditional roles are outdated. I think the playing field should be even across the board because women, we get up and go to work every day like everyone else, like our spouses.
15: My name is Melissa, calling in from Kinston. Old-fashioned ways are about to be in effect because the way to a man's heart is through his stomach. Been proven, tried, and tested.
5: Mm-hmm. Yeah, oh Lord Jesus, if I came home to some oxtails and some macaroni and cheese and some cabbage, if I came home to some oxtails, the meat falling off the bone, some good ass macaroni and cheese, some cabbage, and some damn cast iron skillet cornbread and a big glass of Kool-Aid.
2: Come on,
5: with the damn news on. Jesus, be offense. Jesus.
6: Unless you taught her how to cook, that would not work for you because you are such a perfectionist. Ooh, when it comes to cooking and how stuff tastes. Ain't no way. Unless you taught her and she using your recipes. Boy,
5: now, what I can do, I can set it up. Now, I can prep and all she has to do is put it in the oven. I don't have no problem doing that.
6: Okay, I'll go ahead and taste a certain way now.
5: No, I'll go. No, you know, I'm not real. Now, when I eat at other people, I don't expect everybody food to taste like mine. I just be trying to get full and eat or whatever, unless it's nasty.
6: Okay.
5: If it's nasty, I have a problem. But if it's durable, like, you know, I go to some little restaurant that sells soul food. You know, everybody oxtails don't taste the same. If I came home, like if I prep everything and she put it in the oven and get everything ready and already and prep the cabbage and prep the cornbread mix and whatever. And it's ready when I get home, and she put it on a plate with a napkin, got the news on, and presented or whatever, I would think that she actually cooked it. You know what I'm saying?
6: Yeah.
5: You know, I would get up and be trying to help her clean up the kitchen, like, baby, what you need, you know, whatever. And I will blow that back out that night. You hear me?
6: That's her reward. That's her present.
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1: This is a love that withstands time, space, and matter forever. Forever's a mighty long time. Here we are decades later. The sentiment is still the same. Listen.

0: It's called You by Raheem Devon. Boy, you done killed this. Boy, you wake up. Oh, my God. Super day. Super day. Rock.
1: Yes, sir.
0: Man, what if you woke up and went outside your garage, your girl outside shooting threes?
1: Come on, dog.
0: With some little shorts on, with a little knee brace on, got her little shorts on because she used to play basketball in college.
1: Right.
0: She got her little curly hair, and she fine as hell, still slim. Oh, and she out here shooting threes because she used to play college ball.
1: Yes, sir.
0: She still got it, and she got that playing in the background. She's just out there shooting threes, got sweating a little bit.
1: Yes, sir.
0: Just sweating a little bit between twinks the cleavage. Huh?
2: All that, dog. I'm with your dog. Yes, sir.
0: Huh? She done took you some Eggos out, some little Eggos out. She had already fried the bacon last night. All you got to do is put it in the microwave and heat it up. And she done put the Eggo waffles in the toaster and then already cut up some strawberries.
1: Right, right.
0: Got you a little glass of Natalie's orange juice with the pup in it.
2: Or some cereal with no murk.
0: Yeah, cereal, no murk.
2: The canned murk. The potted murk. Oatmeal. No sugar.
1: Shout out for this.
2: Nathan. Not nothing but Nathan. Ew. Oh, yes, sir.
1: Shout out to Memphis.
2: Memphis.
0: I got this. Oh, man, I just blacked out on the radio. I got this.
3: Wow. So,
1: that's the homie right there, boy.
3: Stephen A. Smith went viral for saying what he looks for in a woman. And his woman, Ricky, has to know how to cook.
1: And
3: listen to what he said.
4: I like what I like. And you need to possess those qualities. Otherwise, it's just not going to work. Sex appeal. Figure it out. So that, conversation, intellect, and domesticated. Because you see, I say that. I'm seriously. Somebody needs to say that. We need to stop this. This assault against masculinity, it's going to end with this. I don't care. I can cook for myself. I don't want to. I want you to cook. I'll pay for the food. I'll take you out. I'll take you out every week.
5: Yes.
4: But damn it, the only thing I'm doing for myself is getting up for some cereal. If I have to do that, why do I need you? But I understand it comes across as chauvinistic. But damn it, I walk through my crib and you there, I better not smell pine saw. There's a problem. If I'm smelling pine saw, why are you there?
0: I promise. If she fine and she work hard and I'm at home all day when she come home, I promise you I got some bath water in the tub with some little rose petals that be on the back of your grandmama toilet that you don't supposed to use, but I'll go ahead and use them that your grandmama have for decoration. Yes. They have a little towel in there. Have some damn Raheem Devon. What's that song we just played, Super Day?
3: Every word's going to be by you.
0: Have you playing by Raheem Devon. And have a little towel laid out. And have a little cover pulled back so she could just, you know, put her little stuff on and just go to bed and take a nap. Or just lay down and unwind and scroll through Facebook for a minute until she get herself together. And all that little stuff, man. It's
3: Ricky,
0: all about partnership.
3: It's just something about the way he says, I'll pay for your food. I just feel like, okay, you want to do that, then I want to see you mowing the grass, change the oil in my car.
0: Right.
3: Like,
1: if we are
3: doing those things, then it has to be a partnership.
1: All day.
0: Yeah.
1: But, all
0: day.
3: You know, who's picking up the kid? Who's, you know what I mean? Like, I think about my family. I got to go. As soon as I pick my kid up from school, he's got tutoring or piano. So yeah. I can't have it both. We can't have it both ways. Somebody's got to give.
0: I would have made some damn chili. You would have had you some chili in a cup. And I would put some crackers in a Ziploc bag. You would have put chili in the cup holder.
3: In car line.
0: The chili that I cook with the Kanaka sausage and the shrimp.
3: Yes.
0: You'd have had chili in the cup. I can't tell you how many times I'd take my kids dinner in the little cup. Ooh. We eat dinner in the cup in the car.
3: Yes.
0: Still a home cooked meal.
3: Yes,
0: I got you. I got you. Let's go to the phones. 866-9-R-I-C-K-E-Y. Good morning.
6: This is Tasha calling from Indy. I think they're still valid. You just have to be selective on what people want or what people's expectations are, because I still feel like I want to be that role. I want to have food ready when, you know, my man comes home, but sometimes that's not what they want. Sometimes they want to come home to something else.
7: They are still valid. I cook every day for my husband. It brings our relationship closer together.
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9: My name is Lisa from Groveland, Florida.
5: 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But I also feel like if a man is at home and he's not working, he should be able to cook for the woman. So it goes both ways.
0: All right. 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
8: Temperatures are going to basically be a repeat of yesterday, ending up low 80s yesterday, same thing for today. We'll have more clouds today is the biggest change. Winds are staying calm. They'll be out of the east, maybe around 5 to 10 miles per hour. So almost a repeat as far as temperatures go. Low 60s for tonight. That's when those shower chances are going to increase here. So expect maybe a few raindrops. Overall, the rain chances will be higher southward, mostly dry for Wednesday. With that WAND weather forecast, I'm meteorologist Nick Patrick.
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4: 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Keep doing your thing, boy. Yeah.

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4: 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Eagles!
5: It's time for Gary's Word of the Week.
4: And you know
6: this,
4: man.
6: It's about to have Gary's Word of the Week, man. Time to expand your vocabulary with the Word of the Week. Now, Gary, please don't embarrass us this morning. And let everybody know what word you're going to be using to expand our vocabulary with this week.
7: Well, Ricky, this fabulous word that I'm going to expand our vocabulary with this week. Oh, my God, Ricky. This week's word is ignominious. Ignominious. Ignominious.
8: Wait, who?
7: Oh, what? This word with Ricky was just pulled up, honey. I know this word. I ain't never seen this damn word before. Nobody
6: have you ever used
0: it? It's a
6: very
0: common word.
7: What'd you say, Ricky?
6: Have you ever used it?
7: I'm using it today like y'all are. Ignominious.
0: No, sound it out. Look at the
7: ignominious.
6: Stuff like this is why I got sent to the office, because this would wipe me out in middle school.
8: Same.
6: This would wipe my ass completely out. I swear, this is stuff like this is why I got. And before they even get to it, when they get ready to let a certain person, we said, smile to step outside. So they all didn't know. They all know. Step outside.
8: Yep.
0: It's broken down phonetically. Very simple.
7: Ignominious.
0: Pull it all together.
6: Shout out to all my friends that couldn't read that good, man. I love y'all so much.
7: Ignominious. Ignominious.
0: That's close as you're going to get. Stay there.
6: It's ignominious. One of them couldn't pronounce the word. He started twisting up one of his plaits.
8: Oh, no.
9: Yeah, when they start playing with their clothes,
7: Ignominious.
0: Yeah, that's close enough. Just go ahead.
6: He started buttoning up his shirt. He buttoned one of the new Karina good. He buttoned his shirt all the way up to the top like that was going to help.
7: Oh, Jesus. Anyway, ignominious. Ignominious.
8: Pretty much.
0: What does it mean?
7: The definition of ignominious is something that's humiliating or embarrassing. Okay.
6: Yep. Hey, Rob.
7: Yeah.
6: In the middle, he would go, woo, like he was running.
7: Okay, look, Ricky. Hold on, let me see what it is. Here, I'm going to use the word ignominious in a sentence. Hold on. Oh, Lord.
6: Hey, Rob.
7: While seemingly popular and well-received by my fans, my daily posts of coordinated costumes are an ignominious exercise in shameless self-promotion.
6: Hey, Rock. Rock. Man. And then I had one of the teachers, Coach Todd. He would get mad. He was a coach, but he hit that blackboard so hard. And he just shook his head and walked out the room. He was so mad that he pronounced them in the little easy ass word.
7: Ricky approved the word, hell.
6: He said, how did you get to high school?
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17: From the Magic Weather Center, today will be mostly cloudy with a high near 82. A slight chance of showers late tonight. Wednesday brings partly sunny skies with a high near 82 and a chance of afternoon thunderstorms.
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5: All right, 26 minutes after the hour, y'all got your front page right here. Alfreda's, good morning.
2: Good morning, Ricky. It's Tuesday, May 26th. Here's what's going on in the news. A historic black church in Virginia is stepping in after the University of Missouri cut direct funding for black student leadership groups and cultural organizations. Following the new federal DEI restrictions, several identity-based student organizations have lost support. So Alfred Street Baptist Church is filling the gap, helping fund Mizzou's Legion of Black Collegians. Now, Pastor Howard John Wesley made it clear, saying, quote, "When you won't support us, we will support our own." Supporters say what's happening reflects a broader wave of intentional erasure as universities scale back DEI programs under political pressure. Now, they're already calling Pope Leo the people's pope. And his first major theological document is adding to that momentum. Standing alongside an Anthropic co-founder, he warned that artificial intelligence could deepen global conflict and widen inequality if it's left unchecked, saying tech creators carry real moral responsibility and they can't just build a monster and then walk away. But Ricky, the moment getting the most attention is his historic apology for the Catholic Church's role in slavery, calling it a wound in Christian memory. He also warned modern tech could be creating new forms of slavery, pointing to hidden labor and mineral mining and the global supply chain behind AI and advanced tech. So basically, if the world isn't careful, Ricky, the same exploitation patterns from history could show up wearing Silicon Valley sneakers, Meta glasses, and a smartwatch.
5: Yeah.
2: In other news, Ricky, we got to be careful. The FDA is cracking down on nicotine products being disguised as everyday candy and wellness items. Think breath strips, icebreakers, even cough drops. Regulators say it's a deliberate strategy to make nicotine feel harmless and kid-friendly. Meanwhile, in Minnesota, a couple is facing charges after their young daughter allegedly handed out THC gummies at school.
6: Yeah.
2: A lot of kids got sick, so different cases. Same warning sign, you know, what's on the shelf and what's in our backpacks. We got to be so careful. It matters more than we think and more than it used to. For info on these stories and more, go to RickySmileyMorningShow.com. Now, here's a look at sports.
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8: This really is incredible what they're doing night in and night out. As Towns drives down a lane, scoop layup is good. It's over. Believe it, Knicks fans, for the first time in 27 years, the New York Knicks are going to the NBA Finals. The dream season continues.
5: Yes. Oh, yeah.
9: Come on, man.
5: That's good, man. I'm excited about this. I think they're going to win it all.
6: Let me tell you something. Even if you're not a Knicks fan, this is good, man. I like the story, man. 27 years since 1999, they've been at the NBA championship. Their last championship was 1973. I didn't even realize it'd been that long. So, of course, Jalen Brunson, he won the MVP, Eastern Conference Finals, presented by Nick Greats, Clyde Frazier, and Patrick Ewing gave him that award, man. It's a beautiful thing. Now, they wait for their Western Conference opponents between the San Antonio Spurs and Oklahoma City Thunder. This series is tied 2 games apiece. Game 5 is tonight. Rick, I don't know, dog. I'm still riding with Oklahoma City. I just think they're gonna be too strong over a 7-game series.
5: You think so?
6: Yeah, man. I know.
5: New York looking good, man.
6: They gotta get by San Antonio first. They gotta get by, cause San Antonio ain't laying down. Ooh. But it's gonna be a good matchup either way.
5: Yeah, that dude out there blocking them doggone shots like he playing volleyball. He should have known about the volleyball team.
6: Yeah, Victor Wembanyama is a whole nother. He's a problem.
5: I mean, out there slapping them damn shots. I'm telling you shoot a damn three. and whatever. He blocking threes from up, from in the paint.
6: Oh man, he shooting.
5: That's about blocking a three from in the paint. You got to be tall as hell.
6: Let me tell you something. He not only that, he's shooting threes from half court.
5: That's like you in there playing with your son basketball goal, the little play basketball goal.
6: Yeah.
5: You shoot jumpers. You and the kids shooting jumpers, shooting down in the goal. He playing golf at this point.
6: It ain't fair, dog. Ain't no fair
5: for somebody to be 7'6". Like, man, imagine what this cast is going to look like when you die. They're going to have to leave it in the aisle. They ain't going to even be able to swing it around. The hell?
6: Legs hanging all out the end on the back.
5: Yeah, you're going to be on an 18-wheeler, like, on a bed. Like, when you're going to have six graves. Like a ditch. Right. Like, digging a ditch.
1: Drop it like it's hot. Drop it like it's hot.
9: So hot.
10: This
5: hot.
10: You can catch me at the hot spot. It's the
5: B-R-A-T. I don't even know how I got it. I'm sorry, Rock T.
2: I mean, honestly.
5: Yeah, one thing about the comment. We'll start running. 29 before the top of the hour. Time for the hot spot. What up, Brant?
11: What up, Ricky? Good morning, everybody. I'm your girl, Brant Tad Tad, and this is the hot spot, but we bring you music, movies, and more. So let's get off into it. Well, y'all, doing a recent appearance on the One-on-One podcast, Steve Harvey broke down how he felt about maintaining human decency and gentlemanlike behavior. And he used Diddy as an example of what not to do. Here's what Steve said.
12: You have to practice acts of kindness. You've got to be a gentleman through it all. I'm not saying, look, man, the dude's gonna have more than one chick. Okay, cool. I got that right there. But you don't have to be abusive with it and abrasive with it. And, like, you know, Puffy was doing all this, but boy, let me tell you something, man. And he was getting away with a lot. But when that video came out, for you to be a public figure, wrap a towel around yourself and run down a public hallway, not knowing who's at that elevator. It could have been other people at the elevator. But you go around there and there's no one at the elevator and that's your reaction to this girl? Yo, bruh. So now, that's what we caught on tape. My goodness, what's been going on when you ain't in front of the elevator?
5: Yep.
12: So now, you're just not a good person.
5: Absolutely.
2: He said it all.
5: Absolutely. Absolutely.
2: Yep.
5: Yeah, that was something and we can't forget about it either.
11: Yeah, it's hard to erase it out your mind.
6: As simple as that.
11: Yeah, well, we're going to move on, you guys. Because Dame Dash is looking to make a major comeback in the music industry with the launch of his new brand venture, Dash Records. He recently announced that the new label on Instagram, he was saying, is searching for hungry and talented creatives to help build the company from the ground up. Now, Dash is looking for recording artists, videographers, producers, engineers, makeup artists, stylists, and digital marketers. He's looking for everything. And in case you didn't know, this move comes during a challenging season for Dame, who's faced financial struggles and setbacks in several business and entertainment ventures over the past years. But one thing's for sure, Dame Dash says that he is ready to get back in the game. So if anybody looking for a new deal, Dame Dash is doing a new record label, y'all.
13: Well, that's cute. And I think Jay-Z should throw him a bone, Brad.
11: Last but not least, Queen Latifah hosted the 2026 American Music Awards, y'all, and it aired last night from the MGM Grand in Garden Arena in Las Vegas. And here's a little bit of her opening monologue. Epic.
14: I gotta say, it feels so good to be back here hosting the AMAs after 31 years. Look at God. You believe that? And if you would have told me 31 years ago that I'd be back on this stage with a stack of awards, a star on the Hollywood Walk of Fame, and a career that has taken me from music to film and everything in between. Hi, son. Hi, I see you, baby. I would have probably looked at you and said, who you calling a trailblazer?
6: I love the queen,
5: yeah. That's awesome. Congratulations to her.
11: That is awesome. And congratulations go out to all the winners as well. Best Male Artist went to Bruno Mars. He also won two others for Best R&B Album and Best R&B Song for I Just Might. Our girl SZA took home Best Female Artist. Bieber won Best Pop Artist. Leon Thomas won Breakthrough Artist. Kendrick Lamar, Best Male Hip Hop Artist. Cardi B won a few herself. That's Best Female Hip Hop Artist, Best Hip Hop Song for her song Airtime, and Best Hip Hop Album for her album Am I the Drama. So congratulations go out to all of them. And Glorilla let us know that she can ready to be on a track with one of the Destiny's Children. Here's what she said.
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10: 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Yeah. That's exciting.
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22: Hi, I'm Jerry Hinkle, and here's your local tidbit. Did you know that the Transfer House in downtown Decatur's Central Park was built in 1896? The building originally served as a transfer point for Decatur's electric streetcar system. Originally located on Lincoln Square, the intersection of North and South Main and East and West Main Streets, and after the streetcar ceased operations in the 1950s, the Transfer House was reduced to a bus terminal. It was moved in 1962 to its current location, and it's listed on the National Register of Historic Places. And that's your local tidbit.
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1: 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Wow, wow, wow. New York is heading back to the NBA Finals for the first time in nearly 30 years, and Knicks fans are partying like it's 1999. And they did it in style, completing their second straight sweep of these playoffs, knocking up the Cavs in four games to win the Eastern Conference Finals. Absolutely remarkable. Celebrity Row took over the arena in Cleveland, and the Knicks ran away with the game almost immediately. New York didn't have a 20-point score, but six Knicks scored double digits, and Jalen Brunson walked away with a Larry Bird trophy for the Eastern Conference Finals MVP. It has been an unbelievably dominant run for the Knicks since the first round, and I can't wait to see what they do in the finals. 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
0: Temperatures are going to basically be a repeat of yesterday, ending up low 80s yesterday, same thing for today. We'll have more clouds today is the biggest change. Winds are staying calm. They'll be out of the east, maybe around 5 to 10 miles per hour. So almost a repeat as far as temperatures go. Low 60s for tonight. That's when those shower chances are going to increase here. So expect maybe a few raindrops. Overall, the rain chances will be higher southward, mostly dry for Wednesday. With that WAND weather forecast, I'm meteorologist Nick Patrick.
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Ari Lennox vacancy on today's best mix of R&B. Did you go check out the movie Michael yet? Yeah, it's nearing over $800 million. They're saying it may potentially pass Bohemian Rhapsody as one of the most highly grossed biopics. Time will tell. It's Michael Jackson and Billie Jean on today's best mix of R&B.

0: to you on today's best mix of R&B. I'm Tony Terrell, and did you watch the AMAs last night? Queen Latifah hosting the American Music Awards. No real big winners last night, with Bruno Mars, BTS, and Cardi B all taking home 3 awards. Taylor Swift didn't win any. Huh, shocker. But nonetheless, she still holds the record for the most AMAs within her career with 40. That's crazy. 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
5: From the Magic Weather Center, today will be mostly cloudy with a high near 82. East wind 3 to 6 miles per hour. Tonight brings a 20% chance of showers after 1 a.m. with a low around 62.
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7: The Decatur Police Department is requesting the public's assistance in solving this week's Crime of the Week. On May 15, 2026, at approximately 5 a.m., two white male suspects entered a business located in the 2900 block of North Main Street after prying open a door to gain entry. One suspect was described as wearing a black face mask, while the second suspect was described as having a large nose and wearing a dark-colored baseball-style hat. Surveillance video showed the suspects briefly inside the business before the power to the building went out. The suspects stole an ATM from the business and caused additional property damage during the incident. Photos of the suspects can be viewed on the Crime Stoppers website. Anyone with information regarding this incident is encouraged to contact the Decatur Police Department Criminal Investigations Division at 217-424-2734 or submit a tip anonymously through Crime Stoppers at 217-423-TIPS.
8: Crime Stoppers Crime of the Week is a public service message and a courtesy of the Cromwell Media Group of Decatur.
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0: 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That was Mariah, the Scientist, Burning Blue. Shout out to Lauryn Hill, who celebrates her birthday today. This lady right here has two powerful projects, like The Score with the Fugees and The Miseducation of Lauryn Hill, still iconic projects and music.
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9: Temperatures are going to basically be a repeat of yesterday, ending up low 80s yesterday, same thing for today. We'll have more clouds today is the biggest change. Winds are staying calm. They'll be out of the east, maybe around 5 to 10 miles per hour. So almost a repeat as far as temperatures go. Low 60s for tonight. That's when those shower chances are going to increase here. So expect maybe a few raindrops. Overall, the rain chances will be higher southward, mostly dry for Wednesday. With that WAND weather forecast, I'm meteorologist Nick Patrick.
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0: Today's best mix of R&B, Lose Control, Teddy Swims. I'm Tony Terrell, it's your best girlfriend. Hope you had a nice holiday weekend, maybe an extra day off. And if you had to work, well, you know, we're doing okay, right? Well, have you been watching any of the basketball frenzy going on? Of course, this could be a big win for the New York Knicks, who swept during the playoffs, and now they're going for the championship. We're going to see what happens between San Antonio and Oklahoma. But in the meantime, it hasn't been since 1973 that the Knicks brought home the trophy. So there's a lot of anticipation. We still have days ahead to find out how this is going to play out. 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
5: From the Magic Weather Center, today will be mostly cloudy with a high near 82. There is a slight chance of showers overnight and into Wednesday with a high again near 82. Wednesday night will be mostly clear with a low around 60.
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0: 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That's Olivia Dean. I'm Tony Terrell, your best girlfriend. 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
4: The Decatur Police Department is requesting the public's assistance in solving this week's Crime of the Week. On May 15, 2026, at approximately 5 a.m., two white male suspects entered a business located in the 2900 block of North Main Street after prying open a door to gain entry. One suspect was described as wearing a black face mask, while the second suspect was described as having a large nose and wearing a dark-colored baseball-style hat. Surveillance video showed the suspects briefly inside the business before the power to the building went out. The suspects stole an ATM from the business and caused additional property damage during the incident. Photos of the suspects can be viewed on the Crime Stoppers website. Anyone with information regarding this incident is encouraged to contact the Decatur Police Department Criminal Investigations Division at 217-424-2734 or submit a tip anonymously through Crime Stoppers at 217-423-TIPS.
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6: Temperatures are going to basically be a repeat of yesterday, ending up low 80s yesterday, same thing for today. We'll have more clouds today is the biggest change. Winds are staying calm. They'll be out of the east, maybe around 5 to 10 miles per hour. So almost a repeat as far as temperatures go. Low 60s for tonight. That's when those shower chances are going to increase here. So expect maybe a few raindrops. Overall, the rain chances will be higher southward, mostly dry for Wednesday. With that WAND weather forecast, I'm meteorologist Nick Patrick.
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This is a love that withstands time, space, and matter forever. Forever's a mighty long time. Here we are decades later. The sentiment is still the same. Listen.

0: Raheem Devon celebrating the 20th year anniversary of the song You on today's Best Mix of R&B. I'm Tony Terrell. I know you heard about this on the national news where 50,000 people had to be evacuated since last Thursday in Southern California. Garden Grove, the city that's just outside of Los Angeles, not too far from Disneyland, had to be evacuated. They had to go to someplace, live in this area on cots, you know, like a big evacuation center, while they were trying to figure out how to contain this hazardous chemical tank that was leaking that could be a really hazard to people's health. So nonetheless, since then, they say that about 34,000 people have been able to return home, but still they are trying to get this all in a more, you know, containable situation where nobody will be harmed. So they're not out of the woods yet.
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6: From the Magic Weather Center, today will be mostly cloudy with a high near 82. East wind around 6 miles per hour. Tonight, a 20% chance of showers after 1 a.m. Low around 62. Wednesday, partly sunny with a slight chance of showers and thunderstorms. High near 82. Wednesday night, mostly clear with a low around 60.
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8: Basically a repeat of yesterday here as we've warmed up into those upper 70s and low 80s. Mostly cloudy skies is the biggest change. There's a little less sunshine out there. Winds are going to be calm again, and overall not too shabby here. Definitely an early taste of summer. Low 60s for the overnight hours with isolated rain chances coming through. Expect a few scattered showers for early Wednesday, but we should clear out pretty early. Wednesday, a little bit hotter in the mid-80s. With that weather forecast, I'm meteorologist Nick Patrick.
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I'm Tody Terrell, your best girlfriend. 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
1: Neo's new one, Up, Out, and Gone, on today's best mix of R&B. And Neo, who has been open about his three-girl relationship. Yep, he's got three ladies in his life, and everybody's on board, so leave him alone. All right. I'm Tony Terrell. It's your best girlfriend, and congratulations to Drake. Yeah, he released three albums, as you know, about a week ago, and now all three are on the top of the Billboard music charts, 1, 2, and 3. So he is doing the doggone thing. Drake, how many hits will he get out of those albums? Not sure, but right now, they're topping the charts.
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0: That's Elijah Connor and More Than a Friend on today's Best Mix of R&B. And if you had a chance to watch the American Music Awards, you probably already know, but let me give it to you anyway. Best R&B album went to Mr. Bruno Mars for The Romantic. The best R&B song, Bruno Mars, I Just Might, right? And the breakthrough R&B artist went to Leon Thomas, you know, the guy who sings the song Mutt. Our girl SZA won for best R&B artist, and Bruno Mars won for best R&B artist for a male. And best hip-hop album went to, Cardi B, Am I the Drama? She deserves it. All right.
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8: 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It is famous as the birthplace of the NFL's Chicago Bears, the first home of the Grand Army of the Republic, and a central location for agricultural processing. The city is named after Stephen Decatur, a famous naval hero from the War of 1812. 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
9: From the Magic Weather Center, mostly cloudy skies today with a high near 82. East wind around 7 miles per hour. A slight chance of showers late tonight, low around 62. Wednesday will be mostly sunny, high near 82.
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This was yesterday. And this is today. We bring it all together. 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

0: Best mix of R&B, that is Sean Milley. It's called Love Me. Happy birthday to the legendary Pam Grier, Foxy Brown, celebrating her birthday today. Glad to have you with me on your station while you work.
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9: Basically a repeat of yesterday here as we've warmed up into those upper 70s and low 80s. Mostly cloudy skies is the biggest change. There's a little less sunshine out there. Winds are going to be calm again, and overall not too shabby here. Definitely an early taste of summer. Low 60s for the overnight hours with isolated rain chances coming through. Expect a few scattered showers for early Wednesday, but we should clear out pretty early. Wednesday, a little bit hotter in the mid-80s. With that weather forecast, I'm meteorologist Nick Patrick.
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1: Beyonce with Cuff It on today's best mix of R&B. When Beyonce gets quiet, we all know she's working on something, right? I'm Tony Terrell at Your Best Girlfriend. 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
7: From the Magic Weather Center tonight, a slight chance of showers after 1 a.m. Mostly cloudy with a low of 62. Wednesday, a slight chance of showers before 3 p.m. Mostly sunny with a high near 82. Wednesday night, mostly clear and 60. Thursday, mostly sunny with a high near 81.
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0: 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I'm Tony Terrell. It's Blueberry Cheesecake Day. 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
2: Hi, I'm Jerry Hinkle, and here's your local tidbit. Did you know that the Transfer House in downtown Decatur's Central Park was built in 1896? The building originally served as a transfer point for Decatur's electric streetcar system. Originally located on Lincoln Square, the intersection of North and South Main and East and West Main Streets, and after the streetcar ceased operations in the 1950s, the Transfer House was reduced to a bus terminal. It was moved in 1962 to its current location, and it's listed on the National Register of Historic Places. And that's your local tidbit.
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8: Basically a repeat of yesterday here as we've warmed up into those upper 70s and low 80s. Mostly cloudy skies is the biggest change. There's a little less sunshine out there. Winds are going to be calm again and overall not too shabby here. Definitely an early taste of summer. Low 60s for the overnight hours with isolated rain chances coming through. Expect a few scattered showers for early Wednesday, but we should clear out pretty early. Wednesday, a little bit hotter in the mid 80s. With that weather forecast, I'm meteorologist Nick Patrick.
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It's that easy.

That's PJ Martin with Mutual. Hey, what's up? It's your boy Sean Hood vibing with you on this Tuesday. Hope you guys had a great long weekend. Many of you were off for several days. I hope you had a chance to enjoy and relax, but also hopefully that you did something in honor of those that gave the ultimate sacrifice for the freedoms we have in this country. All right, coming up, I got a good moment of motivation on the way for you. I've also got great music from Neo coming up right now. Let's go to the King of Pops, Michael Jackson. Remember the...

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0: Neo with Miss Independent. Good Tuesday. It's your boy Sean Good helping you vibe out and get to the second half of this workday. I got a good moment of motivation for you. You know what? Emotional maturity is the cornerstone of personal growth and healthy relationships. It enables us to respond thoughtfully rather than react impulsively, fostering resilience in the face of challenges. Now, by understanding our emotions and those of others, we cultivate empathy and connection, leading to more meaningful interactions. 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So remember, your growth is always going to start within. That is your good moment of motivation. I'm going to come back after this break with 112, Eugene Wilde and Genevieve.
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3: From the Magic Weather Center tonight, a slight chance of showers after 1 a.m. with mostly cloudy skies and a low around 61. Wednesday, a slight chance of showers early, then turning mostly sunny with a high near 82. Wednesday night, partly cloudy with a low of 60. Thursday, mostly sunny and near 82.
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0: Genevieve with Head Over Heels. It's your boy Sean Good vibing out with you today on this Tuesday. In just a few minutes, I'm going to come back with Lauryn Hill. I also got Bruno Mars
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0: Bruno Mars with Risk It All. Good Tuesday afternoon, your boy Sean Good helping you vibe out and get through the second half of this work day. Back at it from a long weekend. I got Queen Naja on the way, a classic from Genuine and Money Long are all coming up.
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6: 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On May 15, 2026, at approximately 5 a.m., two white male suspects entered a business located in the 2900 block of North Main Street after prying open a door to gain entry. One suspect was described as wearing a black face mask, while the second suspect was described as having a large nose and wearing a dark-colored baseball-style hat. Surveillance video showed the suspects briefly inside the business before the power to the building went out. The suspects stole an ATM from the business and caused additional property damage during the incident. Photos of the suspects can be viewed on the Crime Stoppers website. 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
9: Basically a repeat of yesterday here as we've warmed up into those upper 70s and low 80s. Mostly cloudy skies is the biggest change. There's a little less sunshine out there. Winds are going to be calm again and overall not too shabby here. Definitely an early taste of summer. Low 60s for the overnight hours with isolated rain chances coming through. Expect a few scattered showers for early Wednesday, but we should clear out pretty early. Wednesday, a little bit hotter in the mid 80s. With that weather forecast, I'm meteorologist Nick Patrick.
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Sith with Fly. Good Tuesday, your boy Sean Good, helping you vibe out and get through the second half of this workday on this Tuesday, May the 26th. It's also Gemini season, so we got to celebrate some of these celebrity Geminis that's going to be coming up in just a few minutes. I've also got Jodeci on the way and the latest from Victoria Monet, so stick around for that. Right now, let's go back to Mariah Carey. This is Shake It Off.

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0: 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Hey, it's your boy Sean Good. We got a few Gemini celebrities to celebrate today. Got to say happy birthday goes out to Scott Disick, who's 43. Stevie Nicks is 78. Hank Williams Jr. is 77. Lauryn Hill is 51. Lenny Kravitz is 62 years old today. Happy birthday to him. Pam Grier, 77 years old today as well. Micah Parsons is 27 and Jaheim is 48 years old. Happy birthday to everyone celebrating a birthday today, all you Geminis. On the way, classic from Tevin Campbell. Anthony Hamilton is on the way, and the latest from St.
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4: From the Magic Weather Center, a slight chance of showers late tonight with mostly cloudy skies and a low near 61. Wednesday brings a mix of sun and clouds, a 20% chance of showers, and a high near 82. The rest of the week stays mostly sunny with highs around 82.
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0: That is St. Harrison with Bad. What's up? It's your boy Sean Good vibing out with you today on this Tuesday. I'm going to come back in just a few minutes with Mary J. Blige, and I got Bruno Mars.
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0: Yes, Mike, it's your boy Sean Good vibing out with you today on this Tuesday. Do me a favor, hit me up on socials. I'm on Instagram, the Sean Good, on Facebook at Sean Good, SEANGOOD. Like my page, follow me, and say what's up. In a matter of minutes, Outkast, Faith Evans, Chris Brown, and just a few coming up.
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6: The Decatur Police Department is requesting the public's assistance in solving this week's Crime of the Week. On May 15, 2026, at approximately 5 a.m., two white male suspects entered a business located in the 2900 block of North Main Street after prying open a door to gain entry. One suspect was described as wearing a black face mask, while the second suspect was described as having a large nose and wearing a dark-colored baseball-style hat. Surveillance video showed the suspects briefly inside the business before the power to the building went out. The suspects stole an ATM from the business and caused additional property damage during the incident. Photos of the suspects can be viewed on the Crime Stoppers website. Anyone with information regarding this incident is encouraged to contact the Decatur Police Department Criminal Investigations Division at 217-424-2734 or submit a tip anonymously through Crime Stoppers at 217-423-TIPS.
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9: Basically a repeat of yesterday here as we've warmed up into those upper 70s and low 80s. Mostly cloudy skies is the biggest change. There's a little less sunshine out there. Winds are going to be calm again, and overall not too shabby here. Definitely an early taste of summer. Low 60s for the overnight hours with isolated rain chances coming through. Expect a few scattered showers for early Wednesday, but we should clear out pretty early. Wednesday, a little bit hotter in the mid-80s. With that weather forecast, I'm meteorologist Nick Patrick.
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1: This is a love that withstands time, space, and matter forever. Forever's a mighty long time. Here we are decades later. The sentiment is still the same. Listen.

That is Raheem Devon with you. Good Tuesday. It's your boy Sean Good vibing out with you on this Tuesday, May the 26th. I got a celebrity alert on your boy Chris Brown. You can now call him Dr. Breezy. That's right. You call him Dr. Breezy. He got a doctorate. We'll tell you all about it coming up inside of my celebrity alert. Right now, here's Michael Jackson. This is Butterflies.

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0: 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It's your boy Sean Good. I got a celebrity alert on Chris Brown. He just got his honorary doctorate from Harvest Christian University. He got a doctorate in philosophy, in visual arts and performing arts. So he just got that this past week. He was in the full regalia with the gown and the cap, and they put the sash over him. And so now you can officially call Chris Brown Dr. Breezy, because he's got his first ever honorary doctorate. Congratulations goes out to Chris Brown for all the contributions to entertainment that he brings. All right, coming up, I got more music on the way from Miguel, Johnny Gill, and my girl Kehlani. Don't
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6: From the Magic Weather Center, a slight chance of showers late tonight, otherwise mostly cloudy with a low around 61. Wednesday brings a mix of sun and clouds with a high near 82. Thursday will be mostly sunny with a high near 82.
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0: That is Kehlani with Folded. Good Tuesday afternoon. It's your boy Sean Good helping you wrap up the second half of this workday on this Tuesday, back from a long holiday. Hope you guys are having a good day so far. I'm going to come back in just a few minutes with a classic from Montel Jordan and the latest from Stokely.
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0: is a new one from Stokely. It's called Needs Love. What's up, it's your boy Sean Good, vibing out with you today on this Tuesday. Do me a favor, hit me up on socials. I'm on Instagram, the Sean Good, on Facebook at Sean Good, S-E-A-N-G-O-O-D. Like my page, follow me, and say what's up. In a minute, classic from Tina Marie. I got Violator on the way and Omarion.
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10: Good evening and happy Tuesday, Central Illinois. Here's your WAND forecast. We're heading into this evening with mostly cloudy skies and chances for some isolated light showers along the I-70 corridor. As we head overnight, we may even see that extend as far north as the I-72 corridor. And we'll see those light showers persist through your early Wednesday morning. However, we dry back out heading into your Wednesday afternoon with temperatures tonight in the low 60s, back in the low 80s tomorrow afternoon. I'm meteorologist Olivia Colon.
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That is Tank with Control. What's up? It's your boy Sean Good helping you wrap up the second half of this work day. This first, actually, for many people, it's probably the first work day in the week. And we're already locking it down and heading on into the middle of the week. I got more music from Chris Brown coming up. Dr. Breezy, as we're going to call him now. Also, T.I.'s latest is coming up. Right now, here's Ari Lennox. This is Pressure.

0: attention. Our music may cause sudden outbursts of joy. You've been warned. We are today's best mix, Vardy.
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Hey, it's your boy Sean Good. Did you guys watch the American Music Awards that went down last night? So I watched it in its entirety.

0: And I'm going to say it was kind of mid, honestly and truly. You know, there's some artists that I didn't know who they were, but a lot of them I did know. But at the end of the day, I just felt like, number one, I felt like we also, when it came down to the R&B categories, I feel like that a lot of that was not put on the air and it should have been. There really wasn't too much representation of R&B or rap, honestly, on the show. It definitely focused in on country and alternative. It focused in on those areas, which is nothing wrong with that. But to be talking about American music and all the genres, I don't think that, especially the way the performances were, I don't think it was balanced out well enough. But my question is, were the any of the A-level personalities and celebrities, were they willing and wanting to come in the first place? Because you really didn't even see them. Like, for instance, Taylor Swift, the most nominations, wasn't even in the building. So does Hollywood really care about the American Music Awards anymore? I'm probably going to say no. Didn't look like it from last night. So we'll see if it comes back again next year. You know, it took a two-year hiatus. We'll see if it actually comes back. And on the way, Michael Jackson's coming up. I got Donnell Jones and Brent Faiyaz.
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5: From the Magic Weather Center tonight, a slight chance of showers after 1 a.m. with mostly cloudy skies and a low around 61. Wednesday, a slight chance of showers before 3 p.m., then mostly sunny with a high near 82.
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9: 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The Supreme Court will resume issuing rulings this week, deciding cases involving things like presidential power and transgender athletes. Also, the people lining up to get a piece of the nearly $1.8 billion anti-weaponization fund created by the White House, and how politics has invaded the jury room in criminal cases. 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

0: Desperate Fires would have to. It's your boy Sean Good just vibing out with you on this Tuesday evening. I'm going to take another break. Then I'm going to come back with LL Cool J, Alicia Keys, and Tone Stitch.
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0: 10th with Fly. Still ahead, Layla Hathaway is coming up. Don't miss her. I've also got Lauryn Hill. Happy birthday to Lauryn Hill. And Carl Carlton. You
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2: Hi, I'm Jerry Hinkle, and here's your local tidbit. Founded in 1829 along the Sangamon River, Decatur, Illinois is known as the Soy City and a major industrial hub with deep ties to Abraham Lincoln, who made his first Illinois home here. It is famous as the birthplace of the NFL's Chicago Bears, the first home of the Grand Army of the Republic, and a central location for agricultural processing. The city is named after Stephen Decatur, a famous naval hero from the War of 1812. And that's your local tidbit from Cromwell Media.
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6: The Decatur Police Department is requesting the public's assistance in solving this week's Crime of the Week. On May 15, 2026, at approximately 5 a.m., two white male suspects entered a business located in the 2900 block of North Main Street after prying open a door to gain entry. One suspect was described as wearing a black face mask, while the second suspect was described as having a large nose and wearing a dark-colored baseball-style hat. Surveillance video showed the suspects briefly inside the business before the power to the building went out. The suspects stole an ATM from the business and caused additional property damage during the incident. Photos of the suspects can be viewed on the Crime Stoppers website. Anyone with information regarding this incident is encouraged to contact the Decatur Police Department Criminal Investigations Division at 217-424-2734 or submit a tip anonymously through Crime Stoppers at 217-423-TIPS.
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9: Good evening and happy Tuesday, Central Illinois. Here's your WAND forecast. We're heading into this evening with mostly cloudy skies and chances for some isolated light showers along the I-70 corridor. As we head overnight, we may even see that extend as far north as the I-72 corridor. And we'll see those light showers persist through your early Wednesday morning. However, we drive back out heading into your Wednesday afternoon with temperatures tonight in the low 60s, back in the low 80s tomorrow afternoon. I'm meteorologist Olivia Colon.
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Bruno Mars with Risk It All. It's your boy Sean Good vibing out with you on this Tuesday evening. Coming up, I'm going to get you a good moment of motivation, so don't miss that. But before all that, I'm going to get you a classic from Jodeci. I got the latest from Kim. It's a really great song right now. Here's one of my best. This is Music Soulchild with Buddy.

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1: All the chronic in the world can't even mess with you. You're the ultimate high. You know what I'm saying, baby? Now check this out.

0: 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Hey, your boy Sean Good. I've got a good moment of motivation on the way for you, but do me a favor. Hit me up on socials. I'm on Instagram, the Sean Good, on Facebook at Sean Good, S-E-A-N-G-O-O-D. Like my page, follow me, say what's up. I promise you, I'll say something back. On the way, TLC, The Weeknd, and Mariah the Scientist.
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6: From the Magic Weather Center, a slight chance of showers tonight after 1 a.m. Mostly cloudy with a low around 61. Wednesday brings a slight chance of showers before 3 p.m., then mostly sunny with a high near 82. Thursday will be mostly sunny with a high near 82.
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4: 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The Supreme Court will resume issuing rulings this week, deciding cases involving things like presidential power and transgender athletes. Also, the people lining up to get a piece of the nearly $1.8 billion anti-weaponization fund created by the White House, and how politics has invaded the jury room in criminal cases. 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

0: Mariah the Scientist, we're Burning Blue. It's your boy Sean Good. Before I get up out of here, I'm going to leave you with a good moment of motivation. It's all about emotional maturity. That is coming up in just a few minutes. But before that, Jay-Z is going to hit you. I got Belle Biv DeVoe and my boy October London. Stay
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0: Oh, she keeps calling, and that is my time, guys. Got to get up out here. Of course, I'll be back with you tomorrow. I'm going to leave you with this good moment of motivation. You know, emotional maturity is the cornerstone of personal growth and healthy relationships. It enables us to respond thoughtfully rather than react impulsively, fostering resilience in the face of challenges. By understanding our emotions and those of others, we cultivate empathy and connection, leading to more meaningful interactions. Your emotional maturity empowers you to navigate life's ups and downs with grace and confidence. So remember, your growth always begins within. That is your good moment of motivation. Have a great rest of your Tuesday. I'll catch you back here tomorrow.
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8: Good evening and happy Tuesday, Central Illinois. Here's your WAND forecast. We're heading into this evening with mostly cloudy skies and chances for some isolated light showers along the I-70 corridor. As we head overnight, we may even see that extend as far north as the I-72 corridor. And we'll see those light showers persist through your early Wednesday morning. However, we drive back out heading into your Wednesday afternoon with temperatures tonight in the low 60s, back in the low 80s tomorrow afternoon. I'm meteorologist Olivia Colon.
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